Such a classic, isn't it? From 1978, it's John Paul Young, Love Is In The Air. Yes, I hope you enjoyed that, Susan. And just a reminder that you've got some Shadows to look forward to on your Wednesday requests tomorrow night. Right, sticking with the Children Ward, it's Jackie's turn now. You've got a couple of Coldplay requests through here. You've asked for Paradise and A Sky Full of Stars. So we'll have The Sky Full of Stars tonight and Paradise tomorrow night. Here we go.

Okay, it's Coldplay right there. Sky Full of Stars for Jackie in Children More Than Jackie. As I said, you'll be playing or will be playing your other Coldplay Request to Paradise tomorrow night. Little note down here, you see in the Godstone Ward in July. So maybe people might know you out there in the Godstone Ward as well. Anyway, moving on to Joe, Children Ward again. Now, if you were listening to this radio station an hour ago, almost exactly an hour ago, this song was played in my show, Theme for a Dream. So if you were listening, and if not, why not? Here it comes again, so twice in the space of an hour. It's Van Morrison. I'm very happy to play this because it's an excellent track. It's Brown Eyed Girl.

That's Van Morrison right there, Brown Eyed Girl. You know, everybody thinks when you say Van Morrison, Brown Eyed Girl, it's his signature song. But it was never actually a hit in this country, oddly enough. But anyway, that was for Joe in the Children Ward. Now, next, we've got a request for Carol. Children Ward again, and this asked for some Everly Brothers. Yep, Phil and Don are coming up in just a moment, but just before I actually play a track from them, I need to tell you that when this song ends, we're going to have some information about how you can make a request here on Radio Red Hill, because there'll be a whole load of email addresses and telephone numbers coming your way. You'll need to write it down. So, whilst we hear the Everly Brothers, can you get yourself equipped with a piece of paper and a pen so you're all set for that information, which is coming up in 2 minutes and 13 seconds after we've heard the Everly Brothers then, with All I Had to Do Is Dream.

0: Heavenly Brothers right there, and All I Have to Do Is Dream, which he played for Carol on the Children Ward. And Carol, we're playing you some Elvis on your Wednesday requests tomorrow night. Okay, what about those request details? Yeah, here they come now.
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0: Absolutely right. Please keep those emails coming in, phone calls. Someone who's done just that is Kay, who goes by the letter K. That's all the only identification we have for this request provider, who's on the endoscopy ward. And with email that came through, our request was for Call in the Gang. Here they are then, Celebration.

There we go, Cool on the Gang right there in a celebration which he played for Kay on the Endoscopy Ward. Okay then, someone else who has emailed in with a request is Cal, as he regularly does, our big regular request provider Cal. Thank you again for that. You've asked for a couple of things, and I will tell you now in advance, your XTC General and Majors request is something we don't have in the library. So you may want to get in another request in for tomorrow night's show. Just heads up there if you want to do that. But the other request you provided, it's absolutely fine. Yes, we have Althea and Donna, and we have Up Down Top Ranking. So, Kel, here it is for you and Ben. Althea and Donna.

A female actor, duo from Jamaica, who got to number one in the beginning of 1978 with that one, Uptown Top Ranking, and Althea and Donna they were, and they were never heard of again. Absolute, pure one-hit wonders down the line. Right, moving on now to Marion in the Brook Ward. Now, this was actually due to be played on the show last night. And I got a little note here from the Monday Night Crew saying, play this, run out of time on Monday. So here we are then. This is your country western request. It's Johnny Cash, Ring of Fire.

0: fire.
1: There we go, Marianne in the Brookwater. You got your request in the end. You wanted something country and western, so we played Johnny Cash and Ring of Fire for you. Right, now, Barbara, Children Ward again. Here we go. Well, we've just had the Ring of Fire, so I guess the heat is on, follows on quite nicely. Yes, this is Glenn Frey, and here we are for you, Barbara.

0: There we go. There is The Heat Is On from Glenn Frey, which we played for Barbara and the Children Warden. Barbara, your other request down here for Don Henley and Boys of Summer. Well, that's coming up tomorrow evening, so be sure to be tuned in to your Wednesday requests. Right, I'll be back in just about a minute. Don't go away.
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Yes, this is Radio Red Hill. This is Chris Knott, and I'm presenting to you your Tuesday requests. And we're into the last half hour, the last leg. We've got six requests to go, so let's not delay and move on to the children ward and call up Linda, who's asked for this classic from George Michael. It's Careless Whisper.

There we go. George Michael right there, being careless with his whisper again. And that was for Linda in the Children Ward. Okay, we're now coming to the more cultured part of the show. Yes, it's a bit of classical music coming up. This is due to Janet in the Buckland Ward, who's sent in this request. Actually, I can see here that we played you some opera on Sunday night, and last night we played you Tchaikovsky's 1812 Overture, and tonight you wanted some Mozart, but you left the choice up to us. So here he is then, with his Symphony No. 40 in G minor.

There we go. Thank you, Janet, on the Buckton Ward for requesting that lovely bit of Mozart there. It was Symphony No. 40 in G minor.

stood there looking at him expectantly, and a thousand memories flashed through my mind. So I picked up the pen and, turning the paper over, this is what I

That was Melba Montgomery's version of No Charge. I think actually superior to the J.J. Barry one that got to number one, but that's personal taste, isn't it? We played that for Cameron, also known as Georgie, on the Surrey Ward. Okay, next request takes us to the Buckland Ward, and it's Paul, who's had a few requests over the past few nights with ABC, Deacon Blue, and tonight he's asked for some Prefab Sprout, and this specific track, When Love Breaks Down.

There we go, Prefab Sprout and When Love Breaks Down. Yes, Paul, we were able to fit that longer song into the show tonight. That means tomorrow night, on Wednesday, you've got your specials request message to you, Rudy, as originally planned. So make me look out for that one. Right now, John, on the Brook Ward, you've got a couple of requests came through. Matt Munro is one of them, and we're going to play that request tonight. It's as requested from you. It's this lovely one, Softly As I Leave You.

Yeah, the golden tones there of Monroe. John in the Brookwall, that was for you. And I've also noticed on this request form, you asked for a Sade track, I Can't Stop Loving You, which is not in our library. But I'm sure Sian, who's sitting in this chair tomorrow night, will pick an alternative for you. So do tune in tomorrow. Yeah, that was Softly As I Leave You. I'm not leaving you quite yet because there's one more request to go. And it takes us to the Children Ward again. This is for Linda. And she has asked for this, Sarah Brightman and Antonella Bocelli. And it is now nearly time to say goodbye.

Wow, that was requested by Linda in the children ward. And as Sarah and Andrea said, it is now time to say goodbye. Yeah, time for me to say goodbye and just say thanks for your company tonight. I hope you enjoyed the show. This is Chris Knott signing off then and just saying if you're in hospital, I hope you get well soon. And if you're not, stay safe. Bye-bye.

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0: From the Sky News Centre at 2, after taking questions for more than 3 hours from MPs yesterday, Andy Burnham's back in the Commons later for his first Prime Minister's questions. In his first address since entering Number 10, he promised to focus on problem-solving over point scoring. Former Tory Government Minister Michael Gove says Mr Burnham benefits from being compared to his predecessor.
1: His whole approach at the dispatch box, his first appearance there as Prime Minister, was warmer, more engaged than Keir Starmer. Starmer, I'm sure, his friends would say that the House of Commons was never his natural environment. But Andy Burnham seemed to the manner born.
0: The US and Iran have been exchanging fire again as hostilities continue between the two sides. Iranian state media is reporting that at least 4 people have been killed and several injured. The man accused of killing right-wing US influencer Charlie Kirk last year has pleaded not guilty on all 7 charges for alleged murder. A judge in Utah earlier ruled prosecutors could seek the death penalty. A survey suggests more than half of nurses say they've treated patients in corridors or other makeshift spaces. That's according to a poll by Marie Curie. It also identified problems with care planning for end of life. Dr. Sarah Holmes from the charity says the health bill in England is an opportunity to address the gaps.
2: The single patient record should be available to all professionals working in palliative and end-of-life care so that when people have made a plan for their end-of-life care that people can see it at the point of crisis.
0: Research suggests 1 in 3 workers over 50 haven't yet decided how they'll access their pension savings. Nearly half of women surveyed admitted they had little to no knowledge of their retirement options compared to just over a third of men. And Manchester City have agreed a deal with Chelsea to sign Enzo Fernandez for a record equaling £125 million. The fee matches a British transfer record set last summer by Liverpool. That's the latest. I'm Daryl Jackson.
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0: From the Sky News Centre at 3, Andy Burnham faces his first Prime Minister's questions this lunchtime in another parliamentary test for the Labour leader. He made his first common speech as Prime Minister yesterday. The PM attacked the record of Margaret Thatcher and also laid out plans to boost the economy. Conservative leader Kemi Badenoch said his diagnosis of growth is completely wrong.
1: He thinks that if government spends more money, we will all get richer. That is not how this works. The Prime Minister said in his statement that everything has gone wrong since the 1980s. Still complaining about Margaret Thatcher. Yeah.
0: The man accused of killing US right-wing influencer Charlie Kirk has entered a not guilty plea on all seven charges for alleged murder. A judge in Utah earlier ruled that the case against 23-year-old Tyler Robinson should proceed to trial. The US says it's carried out a wave of strikes against Iran. US Central Command struck targets such as air defence sites, radar systems, maritime assets and facilities, mine laying capabilities and communications sites. Cleveland Police has been given an extra £2 million to tackle serious crime. It follows a spate of incidents in and around Middlesbrough, including the A66 crash, which killed two police officers and five young men almost 2 weeks ago. Alzheimer's campaigners, including the broadcaster Jon Snow, have written to Downing Street calling for a better plan to tackle the disease. They're backing calls from the Alzheimer's Society for patients to receive a diagnosis within 18 weeks of a GP referral. Kieran Winterburn is from the organisation.
2: Whether it's cancer, whether it's heart disease, whether it's a dodgy knee, there are targets in place to ensure that people receive a diagnosis and then referral through to treatment in an appropriate amount of time. That doesn't exist in dementia. That target is not in place.
0: And Manchester City have equaled the British transfer record. It's after paying £125 million for Enzo Fernandez from Chelsea. That's the latest. I'm Daryl Jackson.
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We-

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0: From the Sky News Centre at 4, after taking questions for more than 3 hours from MPs yesterday, Andy Burnham's back in the Commons later for his first Prime Minister's questions. In his first address since entering Number 10, he promised to focus on problem solving over point scoring. Former Tory government minister Michael Gove says Mr Burnham benefits from being compared to his predecessor.
1: His whole approach at the dispatch box, his first appearance there as Prime Minister, was warmer, more engaged than Keir Starmer. Starmer, I'm sure, his friends would say that the House of Commons was never his natural environment. But Andy Burnham seemed to the manner born.
0: The US and Iran have been exchanging fire again as hostilities continue between the two sides. Iranian state media is reporting that at least 4 people have been killed and several injured. The man accused of killing right-wing US influencer Charlie Kirk last year has pleaded not guilty on all 7 charges for alleged murder. A judge in Utah earlier ruled prosecutors could seek the death penalty. A survey suggests more than half of nurses say they've treated patients in corridors or other makeshift spaces. That's according to a poll by Marie Curie. It also identified problems with care planning for death. Dr. Sarah Holmes from the charity says the health bill in England is an opportunity to redress.
2: The single patient record should be available to all professionals working in palliative and end-of-life care so that when people have made a plan for their end-of-life care, that people can see it at the point of crisis.
0: Research suggests 1 in 3 workers over 50 haven't yet decided how they'll access their pension savings. Nearly half of women surveyed admit they have little to no knowledge of their retirement options, compared with just over a third of men. And Manchester City have agreed a deal with Chelsea to sign Enzo Fernandez for a record-equalling £125 million. The fee matches a British transfer record set last summer by Liverpool. That's the latest. I'm Daryl Jackson.
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shape. All you gotta do, honey, is kinda stand in one spot. Wiggle around just a little bit. And that's when you got some. Yeah. Now let's go one time. 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

0: From the Sky News Centre at 5, Andy Burnham faces his first Prime Minister's questions this lunchtime in another parliamentary test for the Labour leader. He made his first common speech as Prime Minister yesterday. He attacked the record of Margaret Thatcher and the consequences of austerity and Brexit. But the PM also laid out his plans to boost the economy. Conservative leader Kemi Badenoch called his diagnosis of growth completely wrong.
1: He thinks that if government spends more money, we will all get richer. That is not how this works. The Prime Minister said in his statement that everything has gone wrong since the 1980s, still complaining about Margaret Thatcher. Yeah.
0: The man accused of killing US right-wing influencer Charlie Clark entered his not guilty plea on all seven charges for alleged murder. A judge in Utah earlier ruled that the case against the 23-year-old Tyler Robinson should proceed to trial. The US says it's carried out a wave of strikes against Iran. US Central Command struck targets such as air defence sites, radar systems, mine-laying capabilities and communications sites. Cleveland police have been given an extra £2 million to tackle serious crime. It's following a spate of incidents in and around Middlesbrough, including the A66 crash, which killed two police officers and five young men almost 2 weeks ago. Alzheimer's campaigners, including the broadcaster Jon Snow, have written to Downing Street calling for a better plan to tackle the disease. They're backing calls from the Alzheimer's Society for patients to receive a diagnosis within 18 weeks of a GP referral. Kieran Winterburn is from the organisation.
2: Whether it's cancer, whether it's heart disease, whether it's a dodgy knee, there are targets in place to ensure that people receive a diagnosis and then referral through to treatment in an appropriate amount of time. That doesn't exist in dementia. That target is not in place.
0: And former England cricket captain Ben Stokes has signed to play in Australia's T20 Big Bash League. He'll appear for Adelaide Strikers for the 2026-27 campaign. That's the latest. I'm Daryl Jackson.
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0: From the Sky News Centre at 6, new analysis reveals children as young as 6 in England are among those seeking crisis support for their mental health. Figures from NHS England reveal more than 75,000 young people attended emergency departments last year with a mental health concern, a 36% rise since 2019. Dr. Sam Jones from the Royal College of Paediatrics believes there's an unmet need for young people.
1: Within the community and at earlier stages, the emergency departments are always open. It's where families and young people come when they feel that they have nowhere else to go. And if we're seeing that over and over again, there has to be that this is a symptom of something wider occurring.
0: Well, the government says it's opening more than 150 new facilities. Andy Burnham's to face his first Prime Minister's questions this lunchtime. Experts claim the Chancellor has a large hole to fill in next month's budget after government long-term borrowing costs hit a 28-year high. Court documents suggest Tiger Woods will attend a change of plea hearing in America following a car crash in Florida in March. The golf legend denied drink driving. Consumer group Which? Says it set up a fake Downing Street listing on Booking.com to expose what it calls systemic security failures. The listing site says the test wasn't a true reflection of customers' experiences. Ariana Grande has taken to the stage for one last time before stepping away from the spotlight. The singer ended her Eternal Sunshine tour in London last night. She thanked her cheering fans at the O2 Arena. And Manchester City have equaled the British transfer record. Enzo Fernandez has joined from Chelsea for £125 million. That's the latest. I'm Cam Hall.
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Good morning and happy Wednesday. This is one of my favourite days of the week. We're halfway between Monday and the weekend. You're listening to Breakfast with Katie Child here on Radio Redhill. Now, I hope your brains are ready for another challenging brain teaser, which is coming up later on in the show. And Ian Wilson will also be back with his birthday stars. So, without further ado, let's kickstart the morning with this.

0: 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It's time for those birthday stars with Ian Wilson.
1: The birthday stars.
2: Yes, September the 2nd, and a look at the birthdays this morning. Frederick Soddy, the English physical chemist, born this day 1877. Michael Hastings, the English dramatist, born this day 1938. Jimmy Connors, the US tennis player, born this day 1952. And it was on this day, back in 1666, the Great Fire of London started. It destroyed 13,000 buildings in 4 days. 1906, Roald Mudson completed his sailing around Canada's Northwest Passage. 1923, the Irish Free State held its first elections. 1939, under the National Service Bill, men aged between 19 and 41 were conscripted in Britain. 1958, China's first television station opened in Beijing. And 1987 on this day, the CD video, combining digital sound with high-definition video, was launched by Philips. And that is the birthday stars for today, September the 2nd.
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3: I'm Laura Scardarella with your update for Surrey. An 18-year-old man has died in a crash involving a pedestrian and several vehicles on the M25. Police were called to the anti-clockwise stretch just before midnight on Monday. Joe Rickards has more.
4: It happened between Junction 11 at Chertsey and 10 for Wisley, and the teenager was pronounced dead at the scene. The road was closed for several hours, causing heavy traffic in the area, but it has since reopened. Police say no arrests have been made, but they're looking for any witnesses or dash cam footage.
3: French police are investigating a potentially significant development in the search for the killers of members of a British Iraqi family 14 years ago. Three members of the Al-Hilli family from Claygate and a French cyclist were found shot dead in September 2012. A handgun similar to the one used in the murders has been found in Lake Annecy in the southeast of the country, close to where the crimes happened. And we're hearing from Tony in Church Crookham this morning, who's urging women over 70 to request a mammogram after his wife died of breast cancer.
5: You have absolutely no idea how it feels until it happens to you. It makes a massive hole in your life. I'm 6 months on now and I'm just about coping going forward, but trying to be positive and go forward and live your life as Sue would want us to do.
3: Well, Sue Foster showed no symptoms when she got a mammogram after her friend had recommended to get one. She was diagnosed in November 2025 and underwent chemo and died earlier this year, aged 78. Now Tony is asking others to make sure they go and get checked. At the moment, the NHS offer regular screenings every 3 years between the age of 50 and 71. And that's your update for Surrey.
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0: This is Breakfast with Katie Child. Now, are you ready for the next Breakfast Brain Teaser? Look out for it. It's coming up later in the programme.
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It's Wednesday morning here on Breakfast with Katie Child. Now, to keep you up to date with current affairs, we will have the news shortly on the way. And then a little later on in the show, I want to challenge you with today's first breakfast brain teaser. So let's have a little bit more music to wake those brains up.

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0: From the Sky News Centre at 7, leading doctors say there's been a sharp rise in children, some as young as 6, seeking mental health support at A&D in England. The Royal College of Paediatrics and Child Health has analysed NHS data and found a 36% increase since 2019. The fastest rise has been among 6 to 9-year-olds. Our correspondent Graham Stottard has more.
1: Figures also revealed that more than 300 of those who went into A&E last year with a mental health concern were waiting more than 72 hours for appropriate care. That's up from 55.
0: Well, the government insists it's investing in additional facilities, including in schools. Hundreds of dementia carers say they're waiting more than 6 months for a diagnosis, with almost half admitting the delays affected their work. Campaigners want to see the condition confirmed within 18 weeks of a referral. Andy Burnham's facing his first Prime Minister's questions in the job later. Long-term government borrowing costs hitting a 28-year high could impact spending plans in next month's budget. Russia's response to the UK helping Ukraine with missile technology has been called a military secret by Vladimir Putin. He was asked if military bases could be targeted. Ariana Grande says she'll always cherish her Eternal Sunshine tour after performing her final show before stepping away from the public eye. Last month, the singer's representatives criticised what they called endless, ongoing public scrutiny. These fans, who watched at London's O2 Arena yesterday, support her decision.
2: Everyone just needs to shush online. 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
0: And surprise Wimbledon semi-finalist Arthur Ferry's gone out in the first round of the US Open. The British tennis number one was beaten in straight sets by 13th seed Lorenzo Musetti. That's the latest. I'm Cam Hall.
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We're also online and on your bedside units as well. It is Wednesday morning. We're halfway through the working week and we have more music on the way, as well as the birthday stars. And what better way to wake you up than getting that grey matter working? Yes, we will have that breakfast brain teaser very soon.

0: It's now time for the birthday stars. Here's Ian Wilson.
1: The birthday stars.
2: Yes, September the 2nd, and a look at the birthdays this morning. Frederick Soddy, the English physical chemist, born this day 1877. Michael Hastings, the English dramatist, born this day 1938. Jimmy Connors, the US tennis player, born this day 1952. And it was on this day, back in 1666, the Great Fire of London started. It destroyed 13,000 buildings in 4 days. 1906, Roald Mudson completed his sailing around Canada's Northwest Passage. 1923, the Irish Free State held its first elections. 1939, under the National Service Bill, men aged between 19 and 41 were conscripted in Britain. 1958, China's first television station opened in Beijing. And 1987 on this day, the CD video, combining digital sound with high-definition video, was launched by Philips. And that is the birthday stars for today, September the 2nd.
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voices. It's a lie, a fantasy we create about people and places as we like them to be. But you know what truth is? It's that little baby you're holding, and it's that man you fought with this morning, the same one you're going to make love with tonight.

know the story about ABBA? How did the Beatles get together? And what is Cliff Richard's real name? I'm Tess Lucy, and each week I'll tell you the story of a well-known pop group or artist with words and music. Where were they born? What was their childhood like? And how many number one hits did they achieve during their musical career? So that's Tess Lucy's Star Stories on Fridays at 8 p.m. on Radio Red Hill.

Well, it's that time of the morning again. It's time for our breakfast brain teaser. And this morning, it's a what am I question. I am pronounced as one letter, but written with three. Me and my twin brother or sister are blue, brown or green. What am I? I'm going to play you a bit of music while you think that one over, and then I will give you the answer.

How did you get on with today's little riddle? Here is the what am I question again. I am pronounced as one letter, but written with three. Me and my twin brother or sister are blue, brown or green. What am I? I am an I. Well, it's time for some more music.

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1: 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Why not join me between 10 and 1, Monday to Saturday, for a mixture of music and fun? 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I'll also have the local news so you can keep up with what's happening. That's 10 to 1, Monday to Saturday. 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

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I do hope you're enjoying the show. We're nearly halfway through and the news is on the way after this.

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0: From the Sky News Centre at 8, children as young as 6 have gone to A&D departments in England seeking help with their mental health. The Royal College of Paediatrics and Child Health says NHS data shows the number of under-18s who've attended is up by just over a third since 2019. In June, Children's Commissioner Dame Rachel D'Souza also warned of more youngsters reaching crisis point.
1: These are the children who went through lockdown, who were out of school. These are the children who've seen their parents go through the cost of living crisis. These are the children who've been online and, you know, using their devices and gaming.
0: Well, the government insists it's investing in additional facilities, including in schools. Hundreds of families say they've had to wait months or even years for a dementia diagnosis for a loved one. Campaigners are backing calls for a new national standard that would see patients receive a diagnosis within 18 weeks of a GP referral. 16 people have been killed and 28 more injured after a bus crash in the South Sinai area of Egypt. Authorities say the region's a popular tourist hotspot. A consumer group's accused Booking.com of systemic security failures after it was able to create a fake listing for 10 Downing Street, Amani Rana reports.
2: Which says payment was processed for a week-long stay, which its researchers had advertised as a one-bedroom apartment. They only briefly opened the booking window, but they also left a bogus review about hanging out with Larry the cat, which they say, despite moderator checks, was added almost immediately. Booking.com criticised it as a limited test which didn't trigger automatic fraud controls because the property wasn't open and bookable.
0: Andy Burnham's preparing for his first Prime Minister's questions at the Commons later. A 3.5-hour grilling yesterday saw him insist he plans to change what he calls the failed economic model. And Manchester City have equaled the British transfer record. They've paid Chelsea £125 million for midfielder Enzo Fernandez. That's the latest. I'm Cam Hall.
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This Wednesday morning is flying by here on Breakfast with Katie Child. More music is on the way, along with the birthday stars and our second Breakfast Brain Teaser.

0: It's Breakfast with Katie Child, and we're broadcasting to you on 1431 AM online and also on your bedside units. It's time for those birthday stars with Ian Wilson.
1: The birthday stars.
2: Yes, September the 2nd, and a look at the birthdays this morning. Frederick Soddy, the English physical chemist, born this day 1877. Michael Hastings, the English dramatist, born this day 1938. Jimmy Connors, the US tennis player, born this day 1952. And it was on this day, back in 1666, the Great Fire of London started. It destroyed 13,000 buildings in 4 days. 1906, Roland Mudson completed his sailing around Canada's Northwest Passage. 1923, the Irish Free State held its first elections. 1939, under the National Service Bill, men aged between 19 and 41 were conscripted in Britain. 1958, China's first television station opened in Beijing. And 1987 on this day, the CD video, combining digital sound with high-definition video, was launched by Philips. And that is the birthday stars for today, September the 2nd.
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3: I'm Laura Scardarella with your update for Surrey. An 18-year-old man has died in a crash involving a pedestrian and several vehicles on the M25. Police were called to the anti-clockwise stretch just before midnight on Monday. Joe Rickards has more.
4: It happened between Junction 11 at Chertsey and 10 for Wisley, and the teenager was pronounced dead at the scene. The road was closed for several hours, causing heavy traffic in the area, but it has since reopened. Police say no arrests have been made, but they're looking for any witnesses or dash cam footage.
3: French police are investigating a potentially significant development in the search for the killers of members of a British Iraqi family 14 years ago. Three members of the Al-Hilli family from Claygate and a French cyclist were found shot dead in September 2012. A handgun similar to the one used in the murders has been found in Lake Annecy in the southeast of the country, close to where the crimes happened. And we're hearing from Tony in Church Crookham this morning, who's urging women over 70 to request a mammogram after his wife died of breast cancer.
5: You have absolutely no idea how it feels until it happens to you. It makes a massive hole in your life. I'm 6 months on now and I'm just about coping going forward, but trying to be positive and go forward and live your life as Sue would want us to do.
3: Well, Sue Foster showed no symptoms when she got a mammogram after her friend had recommended to get one. She was diagnosed in November 2025 and underwent chemo and died earlier this year, aged 78. Now Tony is asking others to make sure they go and get checked. At the moment, the NHS offer regular screenings every 3 years between the age of 50 and 71. And that's your update for Surrey.
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0: 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And you'll see them walking around, asking what your favourite song is or who your favourite band is. And if there is a song which you would like to hear on the radio, these are the people to ask. You could even be cheeky and ask for two. Your song will then be played on one of our request programmes, which are at 8:30pm Monday to Saturday or at 10am on a Sunday. 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

0: From the Sky News Centre at 9, analysis of NHS England data suggests a surge in the number of children going to A&E for mental health support. It's up 36% since 2019, with the biggest increases in 6 to 9-year-olds. The Royal College of Paediatrics has called it a national crisis. Child development psychologist Dr. Katie Daubney thinks tech's partly to blame.
1: Children are accessing screens for longer, far earlier. All of these things may be contributing to making it harder for children to adapt, because children develop an ability to regulate themselves in interaction with their environment.
0: The government insists it's opening new facilities and improving help available in schools. 16 people have been killed in a bus crash in Egypt in a heavily touristed area. The southern Sinai Peninsula is popular for diving and snorkeling in the Red Sea. Iranian media is claiming 5 people have been killed in a US airstrike that hit a wedding. There's been a fresh exchanges of attacks. Andy Burnham faces his first Prime Minister's questions this lunchtime. It's as long-term government borrowing costs hit a 28-year high, which could impact spending plans in next month's budget. Ariana Grande says she'll always cherish her Eternal Sunshine tour after performing her final show before stepping away from the public eye. Last month, the singer's representatives criticised what they called ongoing public scrutiny. They announced she'd take some time out after last night's concert in London. These fans who watched at the O2 Arena support her.
2: Everyone just needs to shush online. 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
4: With all the public scrutiny on her, don't blame her. I think she needs a well-needed break.
5: She knows that her real fans will be here waiting for when she comes back, like we always do.
0: And Booking.com's criticised a witch investigation after it let researchers list and take payment for a stay at 10 Downing Street. It claims the test was limited and didn't activate its automatic fraud controls. That's the latest. I'm Cam Hall.
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0: This is Breakfast with Katie Child on Radio Redhill, 1431 AM online and also on your bedside units. Now, I hope your brain is all warmed up from our earlier breakfast brain teaser, because we have another one on the way.
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It's time for this morning's breakfast brain teaser, and here is your question. In which situation do you start at red and stop at green? I'll play you some music while you have a think about that one, and then I will reveal the answer.

How did you get on with this morning's brain teaser? Well, here is the question again. In which situation do you start at red and stop at green? Well, the answer is when you are eating a watermelon.

0: You're listening to Radio Redhill and we broadcast 24 hours a day, 7 days a week. Yes, even on a Sunday. In fact, from 2 p.m. we have our weekly magazine show, The Sunday Colour Supplement. And that's full of interesting features, interviews and music. And the show is also repeated at 10 p.m.
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Doesn't time fly when you're having fun? It's nearly the end of the show. But don't fear, I will be back bright-eyed and bushy-tailed for your Thursday dose of breakfast show. Keep those brains active and ready for tomorrow's brain teaser. And Ian Wilson will be back with some more birthday stars. Here's some more music to take you up to the news. See you in the morning.

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0: From the Sky News Centre at 10, and breaking news, two men and two women have been charged with murder after the death of a newborn baby girl in Sheffield. Police were called to an address in the Winkerbank area on Sunday. Children as young as six in England are among those seeking crisis support for their mental health. NHS England data reveals more than 75,000 young people attended A&E last year with a mental health concern, a 36% rise since 2019. Dr. Sam Jones from the Royal College of Paediatrics believes there's an unmet need.
1: Within the community and at earlier stages, the emergency departments are always open. It's where families and young people come when they feel that they have nowhere else to go. And if we're seeing that over and over again, there has to be that this is a symptom of something wider occurring.
0: Well, the government insists it's opening more than 150 new facilities. 16 people have been killed and 28 others hurt in a bus crash in Egypt. It's in the heavily touristed South Sinai Peninsula. Booking.com has criticised an investigation by which it accused the listing site of systemic security failures. It says the consumer group ran a limited test when it advertised a fake stay at 10 Downing Street. Sport, and Arthur Ferry's out of the US Open. The Wimbledon semi-finalist was beaten in straight sets by 13th seed Lorenzo Musetti in New York. The British tennis number one says it was a disappointing performance.
2: I was a bit short today, didn't serve so well. I think that was the main difference. He served really well and I was struggling in that regard. Yeah, just didn't manage to kind of get the engine fully going and it is what it is and ready to move forward.
0: Top men's seed Alexander Zverev is through, and Celine Dion's been spotted singing with fans outside a hotel in Paris where she's returning to the stage this month. The singer's continuing her return after being diagnosed with stiff person syndrome. That's the latest. I'm Cam Hall.
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Good morning and welcome to the show. I'm Nick Hutchings, you're listening to Radio Red Hill, and it's a little after 10 a.m. on Wednesday. I'm with you until 1 p.m. today with a mixture of music and fun. The local news will be at 10:30 and 12:30. There will also be lots of great music like this.

0: Would you like to send a message through to us in the studio? Well, if you would, you can always email studio@radioredhill.co.uk and put on there what you'd like to know. You can request a piece of music through there. You can say, brilliant, I love that piece of music the other day. What was it? And we can reply and tell you what it was. Or alternatively, you can just tell us what you think of the shows and we'll take your feedback and react to it from there. But yeah, studio@radioredhill.co.uk is a great way to contact us. 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
1: There's so much classical music making in our area. I'm Bob Barnes. In Classical Moments on Thursday evenings, I talk to those who sing, play or conduct for local groups and find out about concerts in our area. 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The perfect ensemble.

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3: I'm Laura Scardarella with your update for Surrey. An 18-year-old man has died in a crash involving a pedestrian and several vehicles on the M25. Police were called to the anti-clockwise stretch just before midnight on Monday. Joe Rickards has more.
4: It happened between Junction 11 at Chertsey and 10 for Wisley, and the teenager was pronounced dead at the scene. The road was closed for several hours, causing heavy traffic in the area, but it has since reopened. Police say no arrests have been made, but they're looking for any witnesses or dash cam footage.
3: French police are investigating a potentially significant development in the search for the killers of members of a British Iraqi family 14 years ago. Three members of the Al-Hilli family from Claygate and a French cyclist were found shot dead in September 2012. A handgun similar to the one used in the murders has been found in Lake Annecy in the southeast of the country, close to where the crimes happened. And we're hearing from Tony in Church Crookham this morning, who's urging women over 70 to request a mammogram after his wife died of breast cancer.
5: You have absolutely no idea how it feels until it happens to you. It makes a massive hole in your life. I'm 6 months on now and I'm just about coping going forward, but trying to be positive and go forward and live your life as Sue would want us to do.
3: Well, Sue Foster showed no symptoms when she got a mammogram after her friend had recommended to get one. She was diagnosed in November 2025 and underwent chemo and died earlier this year, aged 78. Now Tony is asking others to make sure they go and get checked. At the moment, the NHS offer regular screenings every 3 years between the age of 50 and 71. And that's your update for Surrey.
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Well, good morning, everyone. The 2nd of September it is today. It's St. Mammas' Day, the patron saint of cattle. So if you've got it playing in the fields, anyone, and the cows are listening, happy Saints' Day to you. But let's see what happened on this day in history. In 1906, I think it is, polar explorer Roald Amundsen successfully found and sailed through the Northwest Passage across the northern coast of Canada. Also on this day in 1916, the Bladen races ended in a riot when the winner was found to have run 14 pounds underweight. All of the jockeys are

It's nearly 11 o'clock, so we'll be crossing to the newsroom very soon indeed. After that, I'll be back with two more hours of music and fun. That's me, Nick Hutchings, here on Radio Red Hill.

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0: From the Sky News Centre at 11, two men, including a 19-year-old and two women, have been charged with murder after a newborn baby girl was stabbed to death in Sheffield. Police were called to an address in the Winkerbank area on Sunday. A 15-year-old girl has also been charged with perverting the course of justice. Analysis of NHS England data suggests a surge in the number of children going to A&E for mental health support. It's up 36% since 2019, with the biggest increases in 6 to 9-year-olds. The Royal College of Paediatrics has called it a national crisis. Child development psychologist Dr. Katie Daubney thinks tech's partly to blame.
1: Children are accessing screens for longer, far earlier. All of these things may be contributing to making it harder for children to adapt, because children develop an ability to regulate themselves in interaction with their environment.
0: Well, the government insists it's opening new facilities and improving help available in schools. 21 people have been killed in a bus crash in Egypt. It happened this morning in the heavily touristed South Sinai area. Ex-pop star Gary Glitter's pleaded not guilty to 8 charges of historical sex offences in the 70s and 80s. Allegations concern a girl aged between 8 and 11. Almost half of carers of those with dementia report waiting more than 6 months for a diagnosis. The Alzheimer's Society wants a national standard to ensure it happens within 18 weeks of a GP referral. Kieran Winterburn's from the charity.
2: Whether it's cancer, whether it's heart disease, whether it's a dodgy knee, there are targets in place to ensure that people receive a diagnosis and then referral through to treatment in an appropriate amount of time. That doesn't exist in dementia. That target is not in place.
0: Number 10 says it's bringing forward a commission on social care reform in England. And a consumer group says it was able to create a fake listing for 10 Downing Street on Booking.com. The listing site criticised what it says was a limited test by Which. That's the latest. I'm Cam Hall.
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0: Welcome back. I'm Nick Hutchings with you till 1 o'clock today. If you're listening to me thinking, I'd like to do that, why not get in touch? You can email us here at the studio. 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It's very exciting. I'm sitting here at the moment looking at an array of knobs and dials, half of which I don't know what they do, but you know, it's all right. I'm managing, aren't I? So yes, if you'd like to do that, why not email us studio@radioredhill.co.uk, phone us 01737 488069, or go onto our website radioredhill.uk. 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
0: 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I'm here with you till 1 o'clock today. 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
4: It's the classical spot on today's programme. This is Chopin's Nocturne in E-flat, played by Rudolf Buchbinder.

That was Chopin's Nocturne in E-flat, played by Rudolf Buchbinder. 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

We're nearly halfway through the week. It's Wednesday morning. You're listening to Nick Hutchings here on Radio Red Hill. And I hope you've enjoyed the show so far. Plenty more still to come, including this.

0: Welcome back. I'm Nick Hutchings. You're listening to Radio Red Hill. It's September the 2nd today, and let's see what happened on this day in history. Well, 1935, George Gershwin completed the orchestral score for the musical Porgy and Bess. And also on this day in 1968, the television comedy series starring Eric Morecambe and Ernie Wise was first broadcast.
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0: From the Sky News Centre at midday, two men, including a 19-year-old and two women, have been charged with murder after a baby girl was stabbed to death in Sheffield. They're due in court today, Barry Weir reports.
1: The four defendants plus a 15-year-old girl are also accused of perverting the course of justice by trying to cover up the newborn's death. The baby girl was found by police in the Winkobank area of the city on Sunday morning after a search of a home. Two other women arrested on suspicion of murder remain on bail.
0: Andy Burnham's about to face MPs in his first go at Prime Minister's questions. The economy and devolution to English regions took centre stage during a three-hour stint in the Commons yesterday. Welsh First Minister Lina Piorworth says his government in Cardiff needs its own arrangements to empower people.
2: I think it's very important that the Prime Minister understands the difference between a nation and a region of England. We need a strong Senedd, a strong Welsh government in order to make that happen. And that is a point that I made very, very directly to the Prime Minister. And he gets it, I think.
0: Meanwhile, the interest rate investors' demand for short and long-term government borrowings ticked up again after yesterday's 28-year high. The Mayor of London, Lord Sadiq Khan, says he's been scammed after he was found guilty of failing to tax a car he denies owning. The DVLA's reviewing the case. There's been an increase in children, most notably 6 to 9-year-olds, going to A&E for crisis support for their mental health. The Royal College of Paediatrics and Child Health has analysed NHS data in England. Poundland could have a new owner before Christmas. It's thought its current parent company's looking to agree a deal before the busy trading period. And Matthew Perry's life is to be explored in a new 3-part Netflix documentary. The actor, best known for playing Chandler Bing in Friends, died from the effects of ketamine in 2023. Titled The One with Matthew Perry, the series will feature previously unseen family archive footage. That's the latest. I'm Cam Hall.
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Well, thank you very much to the news team there. It's now just gone 12 o'clock. I'm Nick Hutchings. Welcome back to the show. I'll be with you till 1 this afternoon. I'll be playing you many more pieces of music like this one.

0: You might be wondering, if I wanted to request a piece of music, when could I hear it? Well, we have a number of request shows here at Radio Red Hill. They are daily, from Monday to Saturday. They're from 8:30 until 10 o'clock in the evening. So we have an evening request show between those hours. Then on a Sunday, it's slightly different. We have the request show in the morning instead. It's from 10 o'clock in the morning till 12 o'clock. 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So there we go. Monday to Saturday, 8:30 till 10 in the evening. Sunday mornings, 10 till 12. That's your request shows here on Radio Red Hill. I'm Nick Hutchings. Here's some more music.
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2: Update. I'm Laura Scardarella with your update for Surrey. An 18-year-old man has died in a crash involving a pedestrian and several vehicles on the M25. Police were called to the anti-clockwise stretch just before midnight on Monday. Joe Rickards has more.
3: It happened between Junction 11 at Chertsey and 10 for Wisley, and the teenager was pronounced dead at the scene. The road was closed for several hours, causing heavy traffic in the area, but it has since reopened. Police say no arrests have been made, but they're looking for any witnesses or dashcam footage.
2: French police are investigating a potentially significant development in the search for the killers of members of a British Iraqi family 14 years ago. Three members of the Al-Hilli family from Claygate and a French cyclist were found shot dead in September 2012. A handgun similar to the one used in the murders has been found in Lake Annecy in the southeast of the country, close to where the crimes happened. And we're hearing from Tony in Church Crookham this morning, who's urging women over 70 to request a mammogram after his wife died of breast cancer.
4: You have absolutely no idea how it feels until it happens to you. It makes a massive hole in your life. I'm 6 months on now and I'm just about coping going forward, but trying to be positive and go forward and live your life as Sue would want us to do.
2: Well, Sue Foster showed no symptoms when she got a mammogram after her friend had recommended to get one. She was diagnosed in November 2025 and underwent chemo and died earlier this year, aged 78. Now Tony is asking others to make sure they go and get checked. At the moment, the NHS offer regular screenings every 3 years between the age of 50 and 71. And that's your update for Surrey.
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0: Well, welcome back. I'm Nick Hutchings. It's the final chance to look back and see what happened on this date in history. September the 2nd is the date. So let's see then. 1976 is where I'm going to start, when Dana Dover, Gay Mandua, Chris Lyons and Gary Mend of Portland, Oregon set a world record when they completed a merry-go-round ride that had lasted 312 hours and 43 minutes. That's 13 days. Also on this date in 1987, Philips introduced the video CD to the world, combining digital sound with high-definition video images.
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Well, we're approaching the end of the show. It's nearly 1 o'clock on this Wednesday afternoon. Thank you for listening this afternoon. Hope you've enjoyed everything I've played and all the little snippets that have come in. But once again, thank you very much. I'll be back tomorrow at the same time, 10 o'clock. And please get well very soon. I'm Nick Hutchings. Good afternoon.

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0: From the Sky News Centre at 1, four people, including a 19-year-old man, have been charged with the murder of a newborn baby girl in Sheffield. Police found her body in the Winkerbank area of the city on Sunday morning. A 15-year-old girl is also accused of perverting the course of justice. The Prime Minister insists he's taking the action necessary to get to the country's debt costs down. At his first PMQs, Andy Burnham's been questioned by the Conservative leader about savings he intends to bring in. Yesterday, the rate investors' demand to lend to the government hit a 28-year high. Tory leader Kemi Badenoch says people are nervous because the government talks about spending but not cuts.
1: The markets are clearly worried that we now have a spendthrift Prime Minister who wants to say yes to everyone but cannot tell us where the money is coming from. He needs to pay for all his new promises.
0: A convicted killer's admitted murdering his friend in South London on New Year's Eve. 48-year-old Daniel Levy had previously stabbed and set his grandmother on fire in 2000. The European Commission chief says an attempted drone attack in eastern Germany will not be tolerated.
2: We are in a new era of European security. European investment in defence strengthens NATO and re-energises our industrial base. We will continue and we will deter anyone who attacks our freedom and our security.
0: Ursula von der Leyen claims it marks a new escalation against the continent from Russia. She says last month's attack, which grounded flights at Leipzig airport, used military-grade material and could have caused deaths if successful. Child mental health experts are warning more youngsters are reaching crisis point. Some six-year-olds have been waiting to be seen in A&D departments in England. And France's president will join the King, Queen and Prime Minister in walking the length of the Bayeux Tapestry this afternoon. It's on display in the British Museum for the next year. That's the latest. I'm Cam Hall.
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0: From the Sky News Centre at 2, Tiger Woods has been banned from driving for 5 years following a car crash in Florida in March. He's pleaded no contest to reckless and careless driving after initially denying driving under the influence. Two men and two women have been remanded in custody after appearing in court charged with murdering a newborn baby in Sheffield. Post-mortem tests show the girl, who was found in the Winkerbank area on Sunday, died from stab wounds. The Tory leader says markets are charging the UK more to borrow because they see a Prime Minister who can't control spending. The issue of how tightly Andy Burnham is going to hold the purse strings was central during his first PMQs in the Commons. He gave his optimistic outlook for the way forward, though.
1: Positivity, Mr. Speaker, a sense of possibility, growth in every postcode. Let this country believe in itself again. Let people have some hope. And that is what this government will do.
0: More than 1 in 10 children aged 13 to 15 say they've received sexual messages online in the past year. 25% of girls who received such messages said they came from an adult. London Mayor Sadiq Khan claims he's the victim of a scam after he was convicted of failing to tax a car. He says he doesn't own the Nissan Micra involved, and the DVLA's launched an investigation. Arthur Ferry is out of the US Open. The Wimbledon semi-finalist was beaten in straight sets by Lorenzo Musetti in New York. The British tennis number one says it was a disappointing performance.
2: I was a bit short today, didn't serve so well. I think that was the main difference. He served really well and I was struggling in that regard. Yeah, just didn't manage to kind of get the engine fully going and it is what it is and ready to move forward.
0: Elsewhere, top men's seed Alexander Zverev got past Lorenzo Sonego in 5 sets. That's the latest. I'm Kat Suave.
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And a very good afternoon to you. Welcome along to Wednesday's Wilson's Wireless World with me, Ian Wilson. And I'm with you right through until 5 o'clock this afternoon. In the programme today, we'll have the local news. We'll have Dave King with his classical music spot. And we have lots of great music to come in the next 3 hours here on Radio Redhill.

0: Radio Red Hill here in the afternoon. Wilson's Wireless World for a Wednesday. What a great name that is. It doesn't work on any other day of the week, though. But never mind, it's Wednesday today, so we'll go with it. And I'm with you here on Radio Red Hill until 5 o'clock this afternoon.
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2: Update. I'm Laura Scardarella with your update for Surrey. An 18-year-old man has died in a crash involving a pedestrian and several vehicles on the M25. Police were called to the anti-clockwise stretch just before midnight on Monday. Joe Rickards has more.
3: It happened between Junction 11 at Chertsey and 10 for Wisley, and the teenager was pronounced dead at the scene. The road was closed for several hours, causing heavy traffic in the area, but it has since reopened. Police say no arrests have been made, but they're looking for any witnesses or dash cam footage.
2: French police are investigating a potentially significant development in the search for the killers of members of a British Iraqi family 14 years ago. Three members of the Al-Hilli family from Claygate and a French cyclist were found shot dead in September 2012. A handgun similar to the one used in the murders has been found in Lake Annecy in the southeast of the country, close to where the crimes happened. And we're hearing from Tony in Church Crookham this morning, who's urging women over 70 to request a mammogram after his wife died of breast cancer.
4: You have absolutely no idea how it feels until it happens to you. It makes a massive hole in your life. I'm 6 months on now and I'm just about coping going forward, but trying to be positive and go forward and live your life as Sue would want us to do.
2: Well, Sue Foster showed no symptoms when she got a mammogram after her friend had recommended to get one. She was diagnosed in November 2025 and underwent chemo and died earlier this year, aged 78. Now Tony is asking others to make sure they go and get checked. At the moment, the NHS offer regular screenings every 3 years between the age of 50 and 71. And that's your update for Surrey.
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Wednesday afternoon at the Wireless Workshop, and coming up tonight at 7 o'clock, Nick Hutchins will be here with The Missing Link, and Nick invites you to find the musical connections between the records he plays, and it's certainly one to get the little grey cells going. 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

Wednesday afternoon at the Wireless Workshop, and we got the 3 o'clock news on its way. After that, Dave King will be here with his classical music spot. Dave is choosing his favourite piece of classical music for us around about 3:15. But the news for 3, that's on its way very soon.

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0: From the Sky News Centre at 3, former world number one golfer Tiger Woods has been banned from driving but avoided a jail term following a crash in Florida in March. After initially denying driving under the influence, he agreed to plead no contest to lesser charges. Four people have appeared in court and been remanded in custody, charged with the murder of a baby in Sheffield. The girl, known only as Baby S, was found stabbed to death at the weekend. The Prime Minister insists previous Conservative governments are to blame for recent market turmoil. Andy Burnham's faced questions over his spending plans at his first PMQs. The Tory leader suggested investors are nervous because he's made promises without explaining how he'll pay for them. Lib Dem leader Sir Ed Davey offered his own solution.
1: Join the single market, get a new deal with Europe, and cut costs for families, businesses and government. It's the bold step our country desperately needs.
0: Children as young as six have gone to A&E departments in England seeking help with their mental health. Analysis of NHS data shows a third more under-18s are attending compared to 2019. Child development psychologist Dr. Katie Daubney thinks tech is to blame.
2: Children are accessing screens for longer, far earlier. All of these things may be contributing to making it harder for children to adapt, because children develop an ability to regulate themselves in interaction with their environment.
0: The government insists it's opening new facilities. The Mayor of London, Lord Sadiq Khan, says he's been scammed after he was found guilty of failing to tax a car he denies owning. The DVLA's reviewing the case. And Booking.com's been accused of systemic security failures after listing stays at 10 Downing Street, which says it was able to advertise the famous address as a one-bedroom apartment. That's the latest. I'm Kat Swabe.
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Wednesday afternoon at the Wireless Workshop, and very soon Dave King will be here with his classical music spot. 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Also, we'll have lots more great music in the next hour of the programme.

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That was The Dance of the Reed Flutes from the Nutcracker Suite by Tchaikovsky. 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

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It'll be time for your requests, your chance to hear your favourite piece of music on the radio this evening. 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That's 01737 488 069. Or you could ask your nursing staff to phone it through on your behalf. They're very often happy to do that if they're not too busy. So whatever your piece of music, whether it be ABBA, The Beatles, Rachmaninoff, whatever you like, it's your request tonight at 8:30. 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

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We've got the 4 o'clock news coming up very shortly, and after that we have one more hour of Wilson's Wireless World left for today, and that will include a look at the local news headlines at around about 4:30. But we head towards the 4 o'clock news with some music.

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0: From the Sky News Centre at 4, Tiger Woods has been fined and banned from driving after a car crash near his Florida home in March. The 15-time major golf winner had denied driving under the influence but entered a plea deal on lesser charges. State Attorney Thomas Bacadals issued this warning.
1: Of all the people in the world who should not get behind the wheel of the car, it's the gentleman who is one of the most recognizable faces on the planet. Somebody will see him, whether it's in Georgia or Nevada or New York or where have you.
0: Four people have appeared in court charged with the murder of a newborn girl in Sheffield. The infant, known only as Baby S, was found with 33 stab wounds on Sunday. Andy Burnham's refused to rule out future tax rises during his first Prime Minister's questions in the Commons. The PM blamed the Conservatives for the state of the economy and the rising cost of borrowing. The European Commission chief says an attempted drone attack in eastern Germany will not be tolerated.
2: We are in a new era of European security. European investment in defence strengthens NATO and re-energises our industrial base. We will continue and we will deter anyone who attacks our freedom and our security.
0: Ursula von der Leyen claims it marks a new escalation against the continent from Russia. She says last month's attack, which grounded flights at Leipzig airport, could have caused deaths if successful. Former footballer Joey Barton's appeared in court and was told he won't face trial over an alleged assault until next year. He denies causing grievous bodily harm with intent outside a golf club in Huyton in Merseyside in March. And Emmanuel Macron will join the King, Queen and Prime Minister to view the Bayeux Tapestry at the British Museum later. The 70-metre-long record of the Norman Conquest is back in Britain for the first time in almost 1,000 years. That's the latest. I'm Kat Swarbrick.
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Into the final hour of Wilson's Wireless World for a Wednesday. At around about 4:30, we'll have the local news update, find out what's happening in the local area, and in around about an hour's time, Nigel Gray will be here with All Gold, classics from the 60s and the 70s. 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
2: Update. I'm Laura Scardarella with your update for Surrey. An 18-year-old man has died in a crash involving a pedestrian and several vehicles on the M25. Police were called to the anti-clockwise stretch just before midnight on Monday. Joe Rickards has more.
3: It happened between Junction 11 at Chertsey and 10 for Wisley, and the teenager was pronounced dead at the scene. The road was closed for several hours, causing heavy traffic in the area, but it has since reopened. Police say no arrests have been made, but they're looking for any witnesses or dash cam footage.
2: French police are investigating a potentially significant development in the search for the killers of members of a British Iraqi family 14 years ago. Three members of the Al-Hilli family from Claygate and a French cyclist were found shot dead in September 2012. A handgun similar to the one used in the murders has been found in Lake Annecy in the southeast of the country, close to where the crimes happened. And we're hearing from Tony in Church Crookham this morning, who's urging women over 70 to request a mammogram after his wife died of breast cancer.
4: You have absolutely no idea how it feels until it happens to you. It makes a massive hole in your life. I'm 6 months on now and I'm just about coping going forward, but trying to be positive and go forward and live your life as Sue would want us to do.
2: Well, Sue Foster showed no symptoms when she got a mammogram after her friend had recommended to get one. She was diagnosed in November 2025 and underwent chemo and died earlier this year, aged 78. Now Tony is asking others to make sure they go and get checked. At the moment, the NHS offer regular screenings every 3 years between the age of 50 and 71. And that's your update for Surrey.
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Radio Red Hill in the afternoon with Ian Wilson, 100.4 FM and online. And you've probably heard us say online, and if you've never listened online, it's probably worth a go. You can just go to our website, radioredhill.uk, or once you've gone home, or maybe you're listening at home now, and you've got one of those smart speakers, just ask it to play Radio Red Hill, and it will. So whether you have one of those Amazon things that get upset when I say its name, or a Google thing that also gets upset, then just ask it to play Radio Red Hill, and sure enough, we will be there coming out of your little home speaker.

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1: Do you know the story about ABBA? How did the Beatles get together? And what is Cliff Richard's real name? I'm Tess Lucy, and each week I'll tell you the story of a well-known pop group or artist with words and music. 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What was their childhood like? And how many number one hits did they achieve during their musical career? 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

Well, it's that time in the afternoon where we have to close up the Wireless Workshop for another day. I shall be back tomorrow afternoon at 2 for more Wilson's Wireless World here on Radio Redhill. After the 5 o'clock news, Nigel Gray will be here with tonight's All Gold, classics from the 60s and the 70s. From me, though, it's a very good afternoon to you.

this heart of mine. I keep my eyes wide open all the time. I keep the ends out for the tie that binds, because you're mine.

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0: From the Sky News Centre at 5, Tiger Woods has been handed a 5-year driving ban and a $1,500 fine after a car crash in March. The former golf number one was arrested after his car rolled over in a collision with a pickup truck in Florida. He denied driving under the influence but agreed to lesser charges. This was the moment he was detained.
1: I was looking down at my phone. Okay. I've already changed the radio station. Mm-hmm. And I hit.
2: So at this time, I do believe your normal faculties are impaired, okay? And you're under the unknown substance, okay? So at this time, you're under arrest for DUI. Yes, sir.
0: Two men and two women have appeared in court charged with murder after a baby girl was found stabbed to death at a house in Sheffield. They've been remanded in custody until tomorrow following the incident in Winkerbank on Sunday. The King, Queen, Prime Minister and the French President are all heading out for a night at the British Museum to see the Bayeux Tapestry. The 70-metre-long record of the Norman Conquest is back in Britain for the first time in almost 1,000 years. Andy Burnham told MPs it was cooperation with France that made the loan possible.
3: The loaning of the tapestry is a great example of French-British cooperation, the same cooperation that has helped us reduce summer small boat crossings to a 7-year low.
0: Former footballer Joey Barton's been told he won't face trial over an alleged assault until next year. He denies causing grievous bodily harm with intent outside a golf club in Highton in Merseyside in March. London Mayor Sadiq Khan claims he's the victim of a scam after he was convicted of failing to tax a car. He says he doesn't own the Nissan Micra involved and the DVLA's launched an investigation. And Uber's cutting around 3,300 jobs, around 10% of its workforce. The company's planning to invest more than $10 billion in robo-taxis. That's the latest. I'm Kat Swale.

0: 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And at 7 o'clock tonight, after this programme, you can have a go at spotting the musical connections with Nick Hutchings in The Missing Link. At 8 o'clock, it's Curtain Up, Sean Wallace with news, reviews and music from the best shows and performers. 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
1: Hello, I'm Nick Hutchings. Why not join me between 10 and 1, Monday to Saturday, for a mixture of music and fun? I'll have the tunes you want to hear interspersed with facts from this day in history. I'll also have the local news so you can keep up with what's happening. That's 10 to 1, Monday to Saturday. You know, that bit between breakfast and lunch. I look forward to your company.
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0: You're listening to All Gold from Radio Red Hill. I'm Nigel Gray, and we'll have the Golden Fact File coming up for you straight after the break.
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time now to open the golden fact file on All Gold from Radio Redhill, and now we look at Gerry and the Pacemakers. Gerry Marsden formed the group in 1959 with his brother Fred, Les Chadwick and Arthur McMahon. They rivaled the Beatles early in their career, playing in the same areas of Hamburg, Germany and Liverpool. In common with the Beatles, they came from Liverpool, were managed by Brian Epstein and recorded by George Martin. They're most remembered for being the first act to reach number one in the UK singles charts with their first three single releases. They began recording in early 1963 with How Do You Do It, a song written by Mitch Murray that Adam Faith had turned down and one that the Beatles chose to release, although they did record the song. The song was produced by George Martin and became a number one hit in the UK, the first by an Epstein Liverpool group to achieve this until being replaced at the top by From Me to You, the Beatles' third single. The group's original name was Gerry and the Mars Bars, but they were forced to change this when the Mars Company complained. Time now to listen to Gerry and the Pacemakers.

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0: From the Sky News Centre at 6, Tiger Woods has been fined and banned from driving after a car crash near his Florida home in March. The 15-time major golf winner had denied driving under the influence but entered a plea deal on lesser charges. State Attorney Thomas Bacadals issued this warning.
1: Of all the people in the world who should not get behind the wheel of the car, it's the gentleman who is one of the most recognizable faces on the planet. Somebody will see him, whether it's in Georgia or Nevada or New York or where have you.
0: A British woman has been stabbed to death at a hotel in Portugal. Police were called to the incident in Albufeira last night, where it's understood the 34-year-old had been staying with her partner and child. The French president's meeting the king at the British Museum this evening as the Bayeux Tapestry goes on display. The 70-metre embroidery tells the story of the Norman conquest in 1066 and is in the UK for the first time in nearly 1,000 years. Tickets to see it have sold out. Medieval historian Emily Winkler understands the enthusiasm.
2: The fact that there's this immediate access to the story, this immediate recognition, and that it's something that has a sort of collective hold on the imagination going back to school, I think is one of the things that resonates with people of all ages.
0: Meanwhile, the Prime Minister's insisted rising borrowing costs and turbulent markets are down to the Tories' record. During his first PMQs, he's insisted the economy is turning the corner. Gary Glitters pleaded not guilty to historical sex offences. The former pop star's due to stand trial next year, accused of abusing a girl in the 70s and 80s. And London's mayor says a conviction for failing to tax a car is because he's been the victim of a scam. The DVLA's investigating after Lord Sadiq Khan said he didn't own the Nissan Micra and didn't live at the Gordon Ramsay restaurant where letters were sent. That's the latest. I'm Kat Suave.

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The all-gold golden fact file now turns to the Hollies, the distinctive, influential and well-respected group from Manchester, which originally included Alan Clark, Graham Nash, Tony Hicks, Eric Haydock and Bobby Elliott. They were among the most regular chart visitors of the 60s, and their number one spanned no less than 23 years. In 1968, after a visit to the United States during which he met David Crosby, Graham Nash left the Hollies to form a new group with Crosby and Stephen Stills, later joined by Neil Young, to form Crosby, Stills, Nash & Young. But now let's hear one of the hits from the Hollies. Oh, well, you're my-

Well, that's about all on this edition of All Gold. We shall return tomorrow evening, of course, at the same time. Stay tuned after the 7 o'clock news for The Missing Link, where you can spot the musical connections with Nick Hutchings. And until tomorrow then, from me, Nigel Gray, it's good night.

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0: From the Sky News Centre at 7, Tiger Woods has pleaded guilty to driving offences, meaning he'll avoid prison but won't be allowed on the roads for 5 years. It's after his car rolled over during a collision with a pickup truck near his home in Florida in March. Police have arrested a man after a British woman was killed in the Algarve region of Portugal. The 34-year-old was stabbed to death at a hotel in Albufeira last night. Iranian media is claiming US attacks hit a wedding in the country, killing 5 people. The American military says it never targets civilians and was responding to threats from Tehran on commercial ships. Strikes have been exchanged between the two sides, with Donald Trump threatening much harder action if attacks continue. Defense analyst Professor Michael Clark says it's all pointless.
1: Both sides feel that they have to have the last word militarily, but both sides want to get back to the memorandum of understanding, instead of which both sides are now hitting each other in a series of retaliatory attacks which are going nowhere for either side.
0: Greater Manchester Police says 6 officers have been dismissed following allegations of racial discrimination. A colleague claimed they'd mocked her accent and commented on her skin colour in 2023. Andy Burnham's joined the King and French President to see the Bayeux Tapestry. The 70-metre embroidery's back in the UK at the British Museum for the first time in nearly 1,000 years. Our royal correspondent Laura Bundock says the King's played a role in the tapestry's loan.
2: It was in 2023 that his delayed state visit to France happened. The issue of the question of whether the tapestry could come over was brought up at that state visit, which was very much about helping to restore relations and repair relations.
0: And Celtic will try to make it 4 wins from 4 as they host Aberdeen in 1 of 5 matches in the Scottish Premiership. Rangers boss Derek McInnes will be in the stands at Falkirk. That's the latest. I'm Kat Swave.
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Good evening and welcome to The Missing Link. Hello, I'm Nick Hutchings. I'm with you for an hour this evening. I'll be playing you a selection of music and your task, should you choose to accept it, will be to work out what links the records I'm going to play for you together. Now, I'm going to play you two links, one in the first half hour of the show, one in the second half hour of the show. So you've got two chances to show how clever you are. Yes, that's all it is. What do I suggest you do? I'll suggest you grab yourself a pen and paper, write down the artist, write down the title of each song you hear, because hopefully that will give you something to hang the rest of the records off of and go, oh, that's the link, I know what it is. Sounds simple, doesn't it? Well, if you're not getting it, pick it up as we play along. Okay, our first link starts like this with a great old record from Michael Holiday.

That's the story of my life. That's the story of my life by Michael Holiday. First record in our first link this evening. I won't say anything yet. What I will say, normally I only manage to fit, you know, six, maybe seven into each link. But all the ones I'm playing, or most of the ones I'm playing in this first link this evening are quite short. So we might get a few more records, which is great because they're all wonderful records. And I've made a big list because this link is quite broad. That's all I'm going to say. But I'm not going to give it away any more than that. So there we go. Starting off with Michael Holiday, the story of my life. And we carry on with Dusty.

Wishing and Hoping, Dusty Springfield. Second record in our link this evening. Now, I'll tell you that the first link, it's not a wordplay one. It's not, you're not looking for words. You're looking for something about the songs. So think about the songs that you're hearing. Something will be linking those together. And it will link Dusty Springfield's Wishing and Hoping and Michael Holliday's Story of My Life to this classic.

I'm swaying. I don't know if I've had to stop swaying because I'm talking on a microphone. But yes, swaying away there to the Carpenters with Close to You. And before that, Make It Easy on Yourself by the Walker Brothers. It's not a brothers and sisters thing because remember, the Walker Brothers weren't brothers. And that's not the link. So if you thought that was it, strike that out. And I'd been surprised if you'd worked that out from Michael Holiday. But there we go. So that's the fourth record in at the link this evening. It's about this sort of time I give you a clue. And I suppose the only clue I can really give you there is if you've been listening to that, it's been quite an easy listening selection. An easy listening selection. So think about that and think about the records that I've played and see if that gives you any ideas. Mind you, saying it's fairly easy, this one brings the old pace up a little bit. It's Gene Pitney.

Gene Pitney, 24 hours from Tulsa. There's a ballad for you. Fantastic. Right, I think I've so short these records, I've got time for another three, so you get eight records in this first half of the link. Have you got it yet? Maybe this will help.

I think we'll ever find out if she got there. But that's Dionne Warwick and Do You Know the Way to San Jose. Now, you'll have noticed that almost all the records so far have been from the sort of the early to mid-60s, and even to, I think close to just into the 70s. But all of those records are from a certain period of time. But the link this evening is so broad that records that fit this link have been recorded as far ahead as the 90s at the very least. Here's Gabrielle. And this is Walk On By. You got it yet?

There we go. Walk On by Gabrielle. Okay, like I say, that's the seventh of the first link. I'm going to play you one more, then I'll reveal what the link is. Have you got it yet? Well, keep it to yourself if you have. Don't give it away. I'll give you one more clue, and that clue would be Alfie. There you go. It's not Shane Ritchie, but that's my last clue for you. Alfie. There you go. If that's not giving you what it is, this one will. It's Bobby Gentry. And I'll Never Fall in Love Again.

That's a fine record, isn't it? And fine records are written by fine people. And I think that gives away the link if you haven't got it already. I'll give you a run through of what I played. I played you Michael Holiday, Story of My Life, Dusty Springfield, Wishing and Hoping, the Walker Brothers with Make It Easy on Yourself, the Carpenters with They Long to Be Close to You, Gene Pitney with 24 Hours from Tulsa, Dionne Warwick with Do You Know the Way to San Jose, Gabrielle with Walk On By, and finally there, that was Bobby Gentry with I'll Never Fall In Love Again. Two clues I gave you. One of them was that was just to think about the songs, and I also said to you, think about the all the songs were from a certain period of time and that they were quite easy. So I think something you might, someone you might sort of associate with easy listening. And finally there, Alfie. Well, who wrote the song Alfie? Burt Bacharach. And all these songs were written by Burt Bacharach, and indeed the lyrics for all these were written by Hal David, so they're all Bacharach and David songs. So if you got that right, well done. If you didn't, don't worry, it was just a bit of fun for your first link this evening. We'll have a second link very soon indeed, so charge, go and get yourself another cup of tea, or whatever you're doing, or sharpen your pencil for more writing. And while you're doing that, I shall play you another record, and it will be this. It's Erasure.

You could almost do a missing link on Vince Clarke alone, couldn't you? He's been in about four charting bands, Yazoo, Depeche Mode, Erasure, and The Assembly as well, yes, but wouldn't quite fill up her half an hour, so I couldn't just do Vince Clarke. But there we go, Erasure, isn't that brilliant? A little respect. Right, cracking straight on with our second link then. You might have enjoyed the first one, you'll enjoy this one as well. Grab your pens and paper, or pencils, or crayons, whatever you can get your hands on, and we'll start with this one. Ooh. This is Wilson Phillips. And hold on.

That's another cracker, isn't it? What a great record to start with. Hold On by Wilson Phillips. If you know anything about Wilson Phillips, you could be going immediately down a certain route for the link this evening. But, you know, I would hold on, because hearing this next record might take you somewhere else completely. You.

There we go. The Pied Piper by Crispian St. Peters. How does he link to the first record I played this evening, which was Wilson Phillips? Hold on. Wilson Phillips, Crispian St. Peters, and Leonard Cohen?

0: Suzanne by Leonard Cohen. So that's our third in the second link this evening. And I'll tell you, it is in the artists and the titles, mostly the artists, so there might be some titleage a bit later on. And I'll give you a clue after I play this next record. And with nothing if not eclectic here at Radio Red Hill, we can jump from Leonard Cohen to Harry Styles quite easily.
1: Come on.

That's another cracker, isn't it? As It Was by Harry Styles. Fourth record in our second link this evening. Now, going to give you a clue? Well, all I will say is I could give you the answer, but I don't think that would be very sporting. I could give you the answer, but I don't think that would be very sporting. Right, here's Dolly Parton.

famously covered by Olivia Newton-John as well. That wasn't. That's Banks of the Ohio by Dolly Parton. Okay, I think I've got room for a couple more. Nice little short one to come in now that fits nicely. It's this by Bobby V. It's Rubber Ball.

There we go. Bobby V with Rubber Ball. Have you got it yet? Well, I'm going to give you one more chance to get it. I'll try and play all of this, but I might talk over the end of it. This is Gary Moore with Parisian Walkways.

Gary Moore there with Parisian Walkways. Final record in our second link this evening. Have you worked out what it is yet? Well, I'll give you a run through. Well, we started off with Hold On by Wilson Phillips. Then we had Leonard Cohen with Suzanne in there. We had Crispian St. Peters with the Pied Piper. What other records did I play? I played you Harry Styles, As It Was. I played you Down the Banks of the Old Ohio, Banks of the Ohio by Dolly Parton, and Rubber Ball by Bobby V. And finally, Gary Moore there with Parisian Walkways. You can see where I put the emphasis on those, where we might be going with that. Yes, yes, the answer is they're all feature names of people who played in the 1966 World Cup squad. There's my clue as well. I said we wouldn't be sporting if I go away, so it's a sporting clue as well. So yes, we had Wilson, Ray Wilson from Wilson Phillips. We had Crispian St. Peters, Martin Peters, Leonard Cohen, George Cohen.

been Harry Styles, Nobby Styles there, Alan Ball from Rubber Ball there, from Bobby V, and Banks of the Ohio, Gordon Banks, and finally the captain, Bobby Moore from Gary Moore, Parisian Walkway. So that was all of our players there from the 1966 World Cup. I couldn't think of any for Charlton, but never mind. There we go. Okay, well, hope you enjoyed playing along there. Well done if you got it right. Don't worry if you didn't. It was just a bit of fun. And I hope you enjoyed the show. I'll say cheerio now. I've been Nick Hutchings. A good evening from me. But before I go, please get well very soon. And you are listening to Radio Red Hill. And please keep listening to Radio Red Hill. Cheerio.

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0: From the Sky News Centre at 8, the Kings described the Bayeux tapestry as the best possible symbol of the friendship between Britain and France as the thousand-year-old embroidery goes on display in London. His Majesty's joined the French President at the British Museum for a preview. The tapestry's on loan, with tickets released being snapped up. The King says it's a joy to see it.
1: May this tapestry and the treasures that will travel in return stand as symbols not only of our shared past, but our shared future. A future woven, as it should be, by Britain and France together.
0: A British woman's been stabbed to death at a hotel in Portugal. Police in Albufeira say a man's been arrested on suspicion of murder while a child's been taken to hospital. Four people have appeared in court and been remanded in custody, charged with the murder of a newborn girl in Sheffield. The infant was found with 33 stab wounds on Sunday. Tiger Woods has been banned from driving for 5 years after a crash in Florida in March. He denied driving under the influence, but has agreed to lesser charges. Donald Trump says he's happy the Duke and Duchess of Sussex have left America for the UK, declaring that he's not a fan. Prince Harry and Meghan moved back to Britain last week, along with their children, Archie and Lilibet. The US president's been asked about their move by reporters in Washington.
2: I thought they treated the royal family with great disrespect. I didn't like it. I didn't like the way she acted. I thought she was terribly disrespectful to the Queen. To King Charles. Maybe I'm different. I wouldn't have taken him back.
0: And in sport, Celtic are drawing 0-0 with Aberdeen at Parkhead as they try to win a fourth straight Scottish Premiership game. Rangers are kicking off at Falkirk with manager Derek McInnes banned from the touchline. That's the latest. I'm Kat Swale.
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5: Good evening and welcome to Curtain Up here on Radio Red Hill. Half an hour of all things theatre before your Wednesday requests. We've got lots of great music in there this evening, so do stay tuned for that. But first of all, I'm going to talk through a little bit of news and play some great music from musicals. And I'm going to start with a piece of music that does fit the first piece of news. So this is from Charlie and the Chocolate Factory that played at the Theatre Royal, Drury Lane, some time ago. And this is the sort of the one track that had any kind of life outside of the musical. This is Pure Imagination, sung here by Alfie Bowe.

Come with me and you'll be in a world of pure imagination. Take a look and you'll see into your imagination.

0: Alfie Beau there, singing Pure Imagination from Charlie and the Chocolate Factory, which was on in the West End a while back, as I say, and tried to kind of mimic the success of Matilda. Didn't quite manage it, didn't stay open anywhere near as long, but if you're a fan of it, you might be pleased to know that it's coming back. Leicester Curve are bringing it back, and they're going to play it there, but then it's coming to the London Coliseum as from the 4th of June to the 18th of September, with the same cast, except for the fact that Michael Ball will be playing Willy Wonka whilst it's at the London Coliseum. I think it's then going on tour as well. But London Coliseum between the 4th of June and the 18th of September, if you fancy seeing Michael Ball in Charlie and the Chocolate Factory. It's an interesting one because the London Coliseum have been doing sort of short-lived concert versions of shows, but this seems to be a little bit different because it's a production from the Leicester Curve, so we assume it's a full-blown production just playing at the Coliseum, which of course is the home of the English National Opera. So that'll be interesting. Right, let's have some more music before we talk about what's happening at the Orange Tree Theatre in Richmond. This one is from Chicago. It's Mr. Cellophane.
1: If someone stood up in a crowd and raised his voice up way out loud and waved his arm and shook his leg, you'd notice him. If someone in the movie show yelled, "Fire in the second row, this whole place is a powder keg,"

Suppose you was a little cat, residing in a person's flat, who fed you fish and scratched your ear. You'd notice him. Suppose you was a woman wed, and sleeping in a double bed, beside one man for 7 years.

0: I hope I haven't taken up too much of your time.
1: Mr. Cellophane from Chicago there. Now, the Orange Tree Theatre in Richmond have announced some more stuff for their upcoming schedule. So they're going to be doing an adaptation of the novel Cranford, which you may also remember was a TV adaptation. That's from the 3rd of November till the 16th of January, their Christmas offering, I guess. And Tamsin Gregg, who you will recognise from comedy stuff on television and also more recently quite a lot of stuff in the West End, will be starring in that. They've already announced that they're going to be doing King Lear and Richard II in Rep, starring Roger Allam and Freddie Fox. That's plays the 3rd of March until the 10th of April. Then they're doing The Vortex by Noel Coward, starring Olivia Williams. That's from the 17th of April until the 29th of May. Then there's Infamous Anne, which is a new comedy by Penelope Skinner, running from the 10th of July until the 7th of August. And they're also doing a short run of Sapling, which is by Georgina Duncan. And it was the winner of the 2015 Women's Prize for Playwriting. So check those out at the Orange Tree Theatre's website if you fancy any of those. Some big names performing in Richmond if you fancy going to see any of those. The brilliant Kerry Ellis now.

Kerry Ellis, and On the Street Where You Live from My Fair Lady, of course. Not a song that she would sing from that show, because it's sung by one of the male characters, but a great performance of it nonetheless. And Kerry's out on tour this autumn. She's going to, not hugely nearby, to be honest with you, I think Bishop Stortford, and there was one other not too far away as well. So do check out on her website if you fancy going and seeing. It's a rock tour. She did her West End tour over the last couple of years, and now she's doing a rock tour. I need to book myself in for tickets there. The more local ones are in October for that. Some more music now. How about something from Hadestown, which is still on in the West End, booking until June of next year, in fact, at the Lyric Theatre. This is from the UK cast recording. The song is called If It's True What They Say.

and the boy turned to go. Because he thought no one could hear. But everybody knows that walls have ears.

from Hadestown. That's the London recording of If It's True What They Say, and you can still see that in the West End. A bit different, as I've said before, from many musicals. The music is a bit different, but it does tell a familiar story of Orpheus and Eurydice and their trip to Hades. So if you haven't seen it, I do recommend it. It's good fun. Right, the other piece of news for you this week is that Patti LuPone is returning to the West End. She's got what's called a theatrical concert. Not quite sure what that is, but she's doing one. And she's done it before, and she's now bringing it to the Coliseum on the 14th and 15th of February. It's called Matters of the Heart. So if you're a fan of Patti LuPone, she, of course, is in the West End recently. I can't remember which show she did, but she was in Ladies Who Lunch and stuff she's done before. She's a pretty big name from Broadway. So if you fancy that one, 14th and 15th of February at the Coliseum. Now, the next piece of music I saw at the Royal Albert Hall. This was the Chess in Concert quite a few years ago now. And this is Idina Menzel and company with Heaven Help My Heart.

0: There we go, Idina Menzel, Heaven Help My Heart from Chess. Now, I did take my nephews to see the comedy about spies, which is by the same company that do the play that goes wrong and Peter Pan goes wrong and all that kind of thing. They really loved it. They are 17 and 15 now? And they really enjoyed it, so much so that the older ones asked if we can go and see A Christmas Carol Goes Wrong at Christmas, so we may be going to see that. From my take, it's fairly obvious kind of stuff. Everybody around me was laughing and finding it hilarious, but I don't quite fall into line. I mean, there were some bits you could see were funny and things, but a lot of it was quite obvious. But I mean, it was diverting for a few hours on a Friday night, and the boys enjoyed it, which was the most important thing. Definitely something you could take the kids to. There are quite a lot of kids there watching it. So that's the comedy about spies up at the Adelphi Theatre, I think it was, on the Strand, which is playing for a little bit longer. And as I say, they've still got The Plays That Goes Wrong in the West End, and they've got A Christmas Carol Goes Wrong coming back December and January. There's quite a few productions of A Christmas Carol not going wrong, but A Christmas Carol this Christmas, I think. I guess they probably always are, aren't they? Anyway, I am going to leave you now with the last piece of music. I'm doing a double header of Idina Menzel for our last two tracks. Thank you for joining me here on Curtain Up. I hope you'll come back next week for more theatre music and news. Stay tuned now for your Wednesday requests. But this is from Wicked, and this is, of course, the brilliant Idina Menzel.
1: Oh, Miss Ilphaba, the things one hears these days. Dreadful things. I've heard of an Oxford professor from Quox, no longer permitted to teach, who has lost all powers of speech. And an owl in Munchkin Rock, a vicar with a thriving flock, forbidden to preach. Now he only can stretch. Only rumours, but still.

0: the scenes, something bad. 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
1: Dr. Dillamon, if something bad is happening to the animals, someone's got to tell the wizard. That's why we have a wizard. 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
0: I hope you're right.
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0: Nothing truly bad. 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

0: And so we turn our attention to your Wednesday requests here on Radio Red Hill. I'm still Sean Wallace.
1: And a very good Wednesday evening to all of you from me, Simon Wallace.
0: How are you, Simon?
1: I'm good, thanks, Sean. You?
0: Yeah, I'm well, thank you.
1: Good.
0: Yeah, just adjusting to, you know, bank holiday weeks and what day of the week is it? Just not quite sure, but we are on Wednesday. And it's not been the nicest day weather-wise.
1: No, a little bit more of that wet stuff, which is good in a way.
0: Yep, but right, and you've been out and about collecting some requests, some for tonight and some for tomorrow. How were folk out in the wards?
1: Yep, I went around Cockthorne Ward and Tilgate Ward and met some lovely people. And as you say, some requests this evening, some tomorrow.
0: And Odette was out as well this evening, but she's not feeling too well, so she's had to go home. But she collected some requests again, some for tonight and some for tomorrow. So we're going to start on the Chaldon Ward with Barbara, and we've got some Don Henley for you.
1: Cockthorne Ward and Thadsey, you asked for something by Ed Sheeran.
0: Janet on the Lye Ward, we've got some Elvis for you.
1: Jackie's on the Cockthorne and she wanted a happy song by Pharrell Williams.
0: Sheena on the Lye Ward, we've got the Four Tops for you.
1: Andy's on Cockthorne and you asked for something by Robbie Williams.
0: Then we've got some ABBA for Jean on the Lye Ward.
1: Kathy's on Cockthorne, she asked for something by Elton John.
0: Marianne's on the Brook Ward and we've got some country music for you.
1: Wendy's on the Cockthorne Ward and asked for a track by Billy Joel.
0: Catherine on the Tandridge Ward, we've got a song coming up for you.
1: I've got Lee Ward this time, and Yvonne, you asked for a classic track by Paul Hurum.
0: Then on the Chaldon Ward, Jackie, we've got some Coldplay for you.
1: Susan Smith on the Chaldon Ward, you asked for something by The Shadows.
0: We've got some Sade for John on the Brook Ward.
1: Kel, who it says here, ex-Childwood Ward, you asked for something by XTC.
0: Susan on the Lye Ward, we've got some Ed Sheeran for you.
1: Paul's on the Buckland Ward and you asked for something by The Specials.
0: Carol on the Chaldon Ward, we've got some Elvis for you.
1: And the last one in my pile is from Colin Hastings, ex-Radio Red Hill presenter, and a track by Simon and Garfunkel.
0: And then for Deborah on the Cockthorne Ward, you've asked for a song. It's an extremely long one. It's 8.5 minutes, so we'll do our best to play as much of that as we can before the end of the show. But we're going to start on the Chaldon Ward with Barbara, and we've played you a couple of songs already, and your final request is actually a song that I really like, so I'm pleased you've chosen this one. You have asked to hear Don Henley and The Boys of Summer.

0: Don Henley and the Boys of Summer for Barbara on the Children Ward.
1: And good evening to Thadsey, who actually works at the hospital, but unfortunately has found herself on the other side of the fence as a patient on Copthorne Ward. But she has requested this song for everybody who is in hospital. She's asked for Ed Sheeran and Azizam.

0: As is Ed Sheeran there, requested by Thetse on the Cotswold Moors. For everybody who's in hospital, and Thetse, I hope you're feeling better soon.
1: Now we're coming to Janet on the Lye Ward. You asked for an upbeat song by Elvis, so I've chosen Jailhouse Rock.

0: Elvis Presley and Jailhouse Rock for Janet on the Lye Ward.
1: And time for another upbeat, although slightly different track, this time requested by Jackie, who's on the Copthorne Ward. She says it's a happy song for all those feeling a little bit under the weather right now. Here's Pharrell Williams and Happy.

0: trying to spread even a little happiness throughout the hospital there. Pharrell Williams with Happy, and that was requested by Jackie, who's on the Copthorne ward.
1: Now we come to Sheena, who's on the Lye ward. And Sheena, you asked for Anything by the Four Tops, and I kind of like this one, so I hope you do too. It's Walk Away Renee.

0: four tops. And walk away, Renee, for Sheena on the Lye Ward.
1: Good evening again to Andy on the Copthorne Ward. I spoke to you earlier and you requested this next track by Robbie Williams and you asked for it to be dedicated to your mum, Jill. So both of you, here's Angels.

0: Robbie Williams, Angel there, requested by Andy, who's on the Cotford Ward and dedicated to his mum, Jill. And Andy, I see you've also requested Dire Straits' Soldan of Swing, which we'll get the team to play you tomorrow evening.
1: Now we come to Jean on the Lye Ward. And Jean, you asked for a song by ABBA and you wanted it for John and for Susan. So this is Dancing Queen.

0: ABBA and Dancing Queen. That was a Gene on the Lye Ward, dedicated to John and Susan.
1: If you like to hear classical music, then I may have just the right programme for you. In Classical Moments, I'll be playing all those tunes you recognise but don't know the names of,

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4: Welcome back to your Wednesday requests. And Kathy on the Cotthorne Ward, you requested this next track for your husband, Phil. Dedicated to Phil for being such a star. So for Phil and for Kathy, here's Elton John with Circle of Life.

0: Elton John, Circle of Life, requested by Kathy, who's on the Cotswold Ward, and for her star of a husband, Phil. Hope you both enjoyed that.
1: Now we come to the Brook Ward. Marianne, you're a fan of country music. We played you some Johnny Cash yesterday. Today I thought I'd play you something a little bit different, but still country. This is The Chicks, and I Can Love You Better.

0: The Chicks and I Can Love You Better. That was for Marianne on the Brook Ward.
1: And all I can say is Wendy. Wendy's on the Copthorne Ward, and her and husband George, that's it, husband George, gave me a whole list of requests for the next few evenings. So thank you very much to both of you. Your first choice was this one by Billy Joel, and it's Piano Man.

0: Billy Joel, Piano Man, requested by Wendy on the Cotton Ward for her and husband George. And just to run through very quickly what else you've requested, some Neil Diamond, some Meatloaf, the Eagles, Led Zeppelin and Phyllis Nelson, which we will get the teams over the next few evenings to play you.
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2: Our next request is for Catherine, who's on the Tandridge ward. Catherine, you said you'd like a selection of anything from the 1940s to the late 1960s, particularly Elvis Presley. So for the last two nights, we have played you some Elvis Presley, so I thought I'd play you something different, because you did say selection including Elvis Presley, not of Elvis Presley. So I've gone right back to the beginning of your selection, to 1941, I think, in fact, and a great track from Ella Fitzgerald. This is Cheek to Cheek.

0: I do like that one. Ella Fitzgerald and Cheek to Cheek. I hope you enjoyed it too, Catherine, over on the Tandridge Ward.
1: Over now to the Lye Ward. And Yvonne, our colleague Odette, spoke to you earlier on. And as I mentioned in the introductions, you requested a classic track by Purple Harem. It's actually by Proko Harem, and it's A Whiter Shade of Pale.

0: Procol Harum there with A Whiter Shade of Pale, and that was requested by Yvonne, who's on the live ward.
1: Now we're back to the Children Ward, and Jackie, we've played you Coldplay and A Sky Full of Stars yesterday, and today you've asked for another Coldplay track. It's Paradise.

0: Coldplay and Paradise. That was for Jackie on the Children Ward.
1: Staying on the Children Ward, and this time it's Susan Smith's request. You requested something by The Shadows, a track known as Cavatina, but more commonly known as a theme from The Deer Hunter.

0: Cavatina, a.k.a. the theme from the film The Deer Hunter. That's from the Shadows album String of Hits, and that was requested by Susan Smith, who's on the Children Ward. Breakfast in
1: bed. Did you know that breakfast is the most important meal of the day? Here on Radio Redhill, our breakfast menu is sure to wake you up and get you ready to begin your day. Have a cup of tea full to the brim of birthday stars. The frying pan is hot and sizzling with a breakfast brain teaser, and the toast has just popped with a list of local theatrical events. Add that to a splash of fresh orange juice blended together with all your favourite tunes. 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

And our next request is for John on the Brook Ward. John, we played you some Randy Crawford and some Matt Monro so far. Your final request is for Sade. Unfortunately, we haven't got the song that you particularly asked for, so I've chosen another one and I hope you like it. This one is Your Love is King.

0: Sade and Your Love is King for John on the Brookwood.
1: And Kel has emailed in a request. It says on here, Kel, that you're ex-Charlwood, so I'm not sure if you've made it home or you've transferred to another ward, but hopefully you have made it home. And for yourself and for Ben, you've requested XTC's General and Majors, which, apologies, we don't actually have in the library, but instead we do have XTC, and they're making plans for Nigel.

0: XTC making plans for Nigel, for Kel, and also for Ben. You've also requested some PJ Harvey and some Pink, which again will get the teams to play you over the next few days.
1: Now we're coming to Susan on the Lie Ward, and Susan, you've asked to hear Ed Sheeran and sing.

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1: Hello to Paul on the Buckland Ward. We've previously played you some ABC, Deacon Blue and Prefab Even Sprout, sorry. Tonight's the turn of the specials and we have a message to you, Rudy.

0: The specials with a message to you, Rudy. That was for Paul on the Buckland Ward.
1: Now, we're coming to Carol on the Children Ward, and we played you the Everly Brothers yesterday, and you said today you'd like to hear some Elvis, so I've chosen this one. I hope you like it. It's Don't Be Cruel.
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1: And it's time now from the last request from my pile of requests of the evening, and this time it's that of Colin Hastings, ex-Radio Redhill presenter. A track by Simon and Garfunkel, and something that patients quite often moan about not getting enough of, Sound of Silence.

0: Radio Red Hill presenter. And just before the last track then, that just leaves me to say goodbye to you all. So thank you for listening, thank you for all your requests, take care of yourselves, and it's good night from me, Simon Wallace.
1: And it's good night from me, Sian Wallace. I'm going to leave you with Deborah's request from the Copthorne ward. Deborah, you said you'd like to hear Meatloaf and Paradise. The only one I could find with that word in the title is Paradise by the Dashboard Light, so I hope that's the one you wanted, and you wanted it for yourself, your sister and niece, and you said they'll be dancing to this, so hopefully they will. We'll get as much of it in as we can. So this is Meatloaf and Paradise by the Dashboard Light.

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0: From the Sky News Centre at 10, the King, Queen and Prime Minister have been admiring the Bayeux Tapestry, which is going on display in the UK for the first time in nearly 1,000 years. The embroidery depicting the Norman conquest of 1066 will go on show at the British Museum. His Majesty thanked the French people and President Emmanuel Macron for loaning the artefact. Andy Burnham, meanwhile, says its story seems familiar.
1: A tapestry that shows a new leader emerging from a northern territory, travelling to the south of England in search of the crown. Something clearly that couldn't happen today.
0: A British woman's been stabbed to death at a hotel in Portugal. Police in Albufeira say a man's been arrested on suspicion of murder while a child's been taken to hospital. Four people have appeared in court charged with the murder of a newborn girl in Sheffield. The infant, known only as Baby S, was found with 33 stab wounds on Sunday. Greater Manchester Police say six officers have been dismissed following allegations of racial discrimination. A colleague claimed they'd mocked her accent and commented on her skin colour in 2023. Donald Trump says he's happy the Duke and Duchess of Sussex have left America for the UK, declaring that he's not a fan. Prince Harry and Meghan moved back to Britain last week, along with their children, Archie and Lilibet. The US president's been asked about their decision by reporters in Washington.
2: I thought they treated the royal family with great disrespect. I didn't like it. I didn't like the way she acted. I thought she was terribly disrespectful to the Queen, to King Charles. Maybe I'm different. I wouldn't have taken him back.
0: And Celtic made it 4 wins from 4 in the Scottish Premiership as they beat Aberdeen 3-0 at Parkhead. Lawrence Shankland scored twice for Rangers as they beat Falkirk 2-1. That's the latest. I'm Kat Suave.
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From the Sky News Centre at 11, the UK and France are boosting officer numbers as part of efforts to stop so-called mega dinghies crossing the Channel. The Prime Minister will host Emmanuel Macron at Downing Street tomorrow to discuss migrant numbers. Andy Burnham says the two countries must stay one step ahead of people smuggling gangs. Meanwhile, the King, the Prime Minister and the French President have been among the first to see the Bayeux Tapestry on display in London. The embroidery telling the story of

0: the Norman Conquest in 1066 has been loaned to Britain by France. Some British treasures will go the other way. Emmanuel Macron says he hopes the exchange will be remembered.
1: Not only the story told by Bayeux Tapestry, but also the tale of two countries, which after centuries of shared history, choose to forge a bond as close as the threads of this thousand-year-old embroidery.
0: A 34-year-old British woman has been stabbed to death in a hotel corridor in Portugal. Police say a man's been arrested on suspicion of murder following the alleged attack in Albufeira. Greater Manchester Police say six officers have been dismissed following allegations of racial discrimination. A colleague claimed they'd mocked her accent and commented on her skin colour in 2023. Tiger Woods has been handed a 5-year driving ban and a $1,500 fine after a car crash in March. The former golf number one was arrested after his car rolled over in a collision with a pickup truck in Florida. He denied driving under the influence but agreed to lesser charges. This was the moment he was detained.
2: I was looking down at my phone. Okay. I've already changed the radio station. Mm-hmm. And I hit.
3: So at this time, I do believe your normal faculties are impaired, okay? And you're under the unknown substance, okay? So at this time, you're under arrest for DUI. Yes, sir.
0: And finally, in sports, Celtic have made it 4 wins from 4 in the Scottish Premiership. They beat Aberdeen 3-0 at Parkhead. Elsewhere, Rangers beat Falkirk 2-1. That's the latest. I'm Chris Milligan.
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Good evening and welcome to The Missing Link. Hello, I'm Nick Hutchings. I'm with you for an hour this evening. I'll be playing you a selection of music and your task, should you choose to accept it, will be to work out what links the records I'm going to play for you together. Now, I'm going to play you two links, one in the first half hour of the show, one in the second half hour of the show. So you've got two chances to show how clever you are. Yes, that's all it is. What do I suggest you do? I'll suggest you grab yourself a pen and paper, write down the artist, write down the title of each song you hear, because hopefully that will give you something to hang the rest of the records off of and go, oh, that's the link, I know what it is. Sounds simple, doesn't it? Well, if you're not getting it, pick it up as we play along. Okay, our first link starts like this with a great old record from Michael Holiday.

That's the story of my life. That's the story of my life by Michael Holiday. First record in our first link this evening. I won't say anything yet. What I will say, normally I only manage to fit, you know, six, maybe seven into each link. But all the ones I'm playing, or most of the ones I'm playing in this first link this evening are quite short. So we might get a few more records, which is great because they're all wonderful records. And I've made a big list because this link is quite broad. That's what I'm going to say. But I'm not going to give it away any more than that. So there we go. Starting off with Michael Holiday, the story of my life. And we carry on with Dusty.

Wishing and Hoping, Dusty Springfield. Second record in our link this evening. Now, I'll tell you that the first link, it's not a wordplay one. It's not, you're not looking for words. You're looking for something about the songs. So think about the songs that you're hearing. Something will be linking those together. And it will link Dusty Springfield's Wishing and Hoping and Michael Holliday's Story of My Life to this classic.

I'm swaying. I don't know if I've had to stop swaying because I'm talking on a microphone. But yes, swaying away there to the Carpenters with Close to You. And before that, Make It Easy on Yourself by the Walker Brothers. It's not a brothers and sisters thing because remember, the Walker Brothers weren't brothers. And that's not the link. So if you thought that was it, strike that out. And I'd been surprised if you'd worked that out from Michael Holiday. But there we go. So that's the fourth record in at the link this evening. It's about this sort of time I give you a clue. And I suppose the only clue I can really give you there is if you've been listening to that, it's been quite an easy listening selection. An easy listening selection. So think about that and think about the records that I've played and see if that gives you any ideas. Mind you, saying it's fairly easy, this one brings the old pace up a little bit. It's Gene Pitney.

Gene Pitney, 24 hours from Tulsa. There's a ballad for you. Fantastic. Right, I think I've so short these records, I've got time for another three, so you get eight records in this first half of the link. Have you got it yet? Maybe this will help.

don't know. We'll ever find out if she got there. But that's Dionne Warwick and Do You Know the Way to San Jose? Now, you'll have noticed that almost all the records so far have been from the sort of the early to mid-60s, and even to, I think close to just into the 70s. But all of those records are from a certain period of time. But the link this evening is so broad that records that fit this link have been recorded as far ahead as the 90s at the very least. Here's Gabrielle. And this is Walk On By. You got it yet?

There we go. Walk On by Gabrielle. Okay, like I say, that's the seventh of the first link. I'm going to play you one more, then I'll reveal what the link is. Have you got it yet? Well, keep it to yourself if you have. Don't give it away. I'll give you one more clue, and that clue would be Alfie. There you go. It's not Shane Ritchie, but that's my last clue for you. Alfie. There you go. If that's not giving you what it is, this one will. It's Bobby Gentry. And I'll Never Fall in Love Again.

That's a fine record, isn't it? And fine records are written by fine people. And I think that gives away the link if you haven't got it already. I'll give you a run through of what I played. I played you Michael Holiday, Story of My Life, Dusty Springfield, Wishing and Hoping, the Walker Brothers with Make It Easy on Yourself, the Carpenters with They Long to Be Close to You, Gene Pitney with 24 Hours from Tulsa, Dionne Warwick with Do You Know the Way to San Jose, Gabrielle with Walk On By, and finally there, that was Bobby Gentry with I'll Never Fall In Love Again. Two clues I gave you. One of them was that was just to think about the songs, and I also said to you, think about the all the songs were from a certain period of time and that they were quite easy. So I think something you might, someone you might sort of associate with easy listening. And finally there, Alfie. Well, who wrote the song Alfie? Burt Bacharach, and all these songs were written by Burt Bacharach, and indeed the lyrics for all these were written by Hal David, so they're all Bacharach and David songs. So if you got that right, well done. If you didn't, don't worry, it was just a bit of fun for your first link this evening. We'll have a second link very soon indeed, so charge, go and get yourself another cup of tea, or whatever you're doing, or sharpen your pencil for more writing, and while you're doing that, I shall play you another record, and it will be this. It's Erasure.

You could almost do a missing link on Vince Clarke alone, can you? He's been in about 4 charting bands, Yazoo, Depeche Mode, Erasure, and The Assembly as well, yes, but wouldn't quite fill up her half an hour, so I couldn't just do Vince Clarke. But there we go, Erasure, isn't that brilliant? A little respect. Right, cracking straight on with our second link then. You might have enjoyed the first one, you'll enjoy this one as well. Grab your pens and paper, or pencils, or crayons, whatever you can get your hands on, and we'll start with this one. Ooh. This is Wilson Phillips. And hold on.

That's another cracker, isn't it? What a great record to start with. Hold On by Wilson Phillips. If you know anything about Wilson Phillips, you could be going immediately down a certain route for the link this evening. But, you know, I would hold on because hearing this next record might take you somewhere else completely. You

There we go. The Pied Piper by Crispian St. Peters. How does he link to the first record I played this evening, which was Wilson Phillips? Hold on. Wilson Phillips, Crispian St. Peters, and Leonard Cohen?

0: Suzanne by Leonard Cohen. So that's our third in the second link this evening. And I'll tell you, it is in the artists and the titles, mostly the artists, so there might be some titleage a bit later on. And I'll give you a clue after I play this next record. And with nothing if not eclectic here at Radio Red Hill, we can jump from Leonard Cohen to Harry Styles quite easily.
1: Come on.

That's another cracker, isn't it? As It Was by Harry Styles. Fourth record in our second link this evening. Now, going to give you a clue? Well, all I will say is I could give you the answer, but I don't think that would be very sporting. I could give you the answer, but I don't think that would be very sporting. Right, here's Dolly Parton. I

famously covered by Olivia Newton-John as well. That wasn't. That's Banks of the Ohio by Dolly Parton. Okay, I think I've got room for a couple more. Nice little short one to come in now that fits nicely. It's this by Bobby V. It's Rubber Ball.

There we go. Bobby V with Rubber Ball. Have you got it yet? Well, I'll give you one more chance to get it. I'll try and play all of this, but I might talk over the end of it. This is Gary Moore with Parisian Walkways.

Gary Moore there with Parisian Walkways, final record in our second link this evening. Have you worked out what it is yet? Well, I'll give you a run through. Well, we started off with Hold On by Wilson Phillips. Then we had Leonard Cohen with Suzanne in there. We had Crispian St. Peter's with the Pied Piper. What other records did I play? I played you Harry Styles, as it was. I played you Down the Banks of the Old Ohio, Banks of the Ohio by Dolly Parton, and Rubber Ball by Bobby V. And finally, Gary Moore there with Parisian Walkways. You can see where I put the emphasis on those, where we might be going with that. Yes, yes, the answer is they're all feature names of people who played in the 1966 World Cup squad. There's my clue as well. I said we wouldn't be sporting if I go away, so it's a sporting clue as well. So yes, we had Wilson, Ray Wilson from Wilson Phillips. We had Crispian St. Peter's, Martin Peters, Leonard Cohen, George Cohen, Harry Styles, Nobby Styles there, Alan Ball from Rubber Ball there from Bobby V, and Banks of the Ohio, Gordon Banks, and finally the captain, Bobby Moore from Gary Moore, Parisian Walkway. So that was all of our players there from the 1966 World Cup. I couldn't think of any for Charlton, but never mind. There we go. Okay, well, I hope you enjoyed playing along there. Well done if you got it right. Don't worry if you didn't. It was just a bit of fun. And I hope you enjoyed the show. I'll say cheerio now. I've been Nick Hutchings. A good evening from me. But before I go, please get well very soon. And you are listening to Radio Red Hill. And please keep listening to Radio Red Hill. Cheerio!

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0: From the Sky News Centre at midnight, the UK and France are ramping up officer numbers deployed to French coasts as part of efforts to stop so-called mega dinghies crossing the Channel. Andy Burnham will welcome French President Emmanuel Macron to Downing Street later. Number 10 says the new pact with France has helped deliver the lowest summer for arrivals since 2020. Last month, Home Secretary Shabana Mahmood insisted removal numbers are up too.
1: We've got removals of people with no right to be in this country. Up over 80,000 now under this government. That's a 52% increase since we've been in government.
0: The Kings described the Bay of Tapestry as the best possible symbol of the friendship between Britain and France. As the thousand-year-old embroidery goes on display in London, His Majesty joined the French President at the British Museum for a preview. A British woman's been stabbed to death at a hotel in Portugal. Police in the resort of Albufeira say a man's been arrested on suspicion of murder while a child's been taken to hospital. It's understood the US is investigating whether Strike

0: in Iran have caused civilian deaths. State media there is reporting up to 5 people were killed when a missile hit a wedding on Tuesday. A nearby radar station appears to have been the intended target. Iran's foreign ministry has accused the US of a war crime. To sport now, and Celtic made it 4 wins from 4 in the Scottish Premiership as they beat Aberdeen 3-0 at Parkhead. All the goals came in the first half. Manager Martin O'Neill says it wasn't as easy as the scoreline suggests.
1: Big couple of moments, big couple of 30 seconds, shall I say, just before half-time when they've hit the bar from a corner and we've gone down the field and scored from going from 2-1 to 3-0. That makes a massive difference. But overall, I was delighted with the team. I thought we played very well.
0: Elsewhere, Lawrence Shanklin netted twice for Rangers as they beat Falkirk 2-1. Second place, St Mirren won 1-0 at bottom club Kilmarnock. And Motherwell had a 3-0 success over Dundee United. That's the latest. I'm Chris Milligan.
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4: Good evening and welcome to Curtain Up here on Radio Red Hill. Half an hour of all things theatre before your Wednesday requests. We've got lots of great music in there this evening, so do stay tuned for that. But first of all, I'm going to talk through a little bit of news and play some great music from musicals. And I'm going to start with a piece of music that does fit the first piece of news. So this is from Charlie and the Chocolate Factory that played at the Theatre Royal, Drury Lane, some time ago. And this is the sort of the one track that had any kind of life outside of the musical. This is Pure Imagination, sung here by Alfie Bowe.

Come with me and you'll be in a world of pure imagination. Take a look and you'll see into your imagination. We'll begin with a spin, traveling in the world of my creation. What we'll see will defy explanation.

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Living there, you'll be free if you truly wish to.

0: Alfie Beau there, singing Pure Imagination from Charlie and the Chocolate Factory, which was on in the West End a while back, as I say, and tried to kind of mimic the success of Matilda. Didn't quite manage it, didn't stay open anywhere near as long, but if you're a fan of it, you might be pleased to know that it's coming back. Leicester Curve are bringing it back, and they're going to play it there, but then it's coming to the London Coliseum as from the 4th of June to the 18th of September, with the same cast, except for the fact that Michael Ball will be playing Willy Wonka whilst it's at the London Coliseum. I think it's then going on tour as well. But London Coliseum between the 4th of June and the 18th of September, if you fancy seeing Michael Ball in Charlie and the Chocolate Factory. It's an interesting one because the London Coliseum have been doing sort of short-lived concert versions of shows, but this seems to be a little bit different because it's a production from the Leicester Curve, so we assume it's a full-blown production just playing at the Coliseum, which of course is the home of the English National Opera. So that'll be interesting. Right, let's have some more music before we talk about what's happening at the Orange Tree Theatre in Richmond. This one is from Chicago. It's Mr. Cellophane.
1: If someone stood up in a crowd and raised his voice up way out loud and waved his arm and shook his leg, you'd notice him. If someone in the movie show yelled, "Fire in the second row, this whole place is a powder keg!"

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Suppose you was a little cat residing in a person's flat, who fed you fish and scratched your ear. You'd notice him. Suppose you was a woman wed and sleeping in a double bed beside one man for 7 years.

0: I hope I haven't taken up too much of your time.
1: Mr. Cellophane from Chicago there. Now, the Orange Tree Theatre in Richmond have announced some more stuff for their upcoming schedule. So they're going to be doing an adaptation of the novel Cranford, which you may also remember was a TV adaptation. That's from the 3rd of November till the 16th of January, their Christmas offering, I guess. And Tamsin Gregg, who you will recognise from comedy stuff on television and also more recently quite a lot of stuff in the West End, will be starring in that. They've already announced that they're going to be doing King Lear and Richard II in Rep, starring Roger Allam and Freddie Fox. That's plays the 3rd of March until the 10th of April. Then they're doing The Vortex by Noel Coward, starring Olivia Williams. That's from the 17th of April until the 29th of May. Then there's Infamous Anne, which is a new comedy by Penelope Skinner, running from the 10th of July until the 7th of August. And they're also doing a short run of Sapling, which is by Georgina Duncan. And it was the winner of the 2015 Women's Prize for Playwriting. So check those out at the Orange Tree Theatre's website if you fancy any of those. Some big names performing in Richmond if you fancy going to see any of those. The brilliant Kerry Ellis now.

Kerry Ellis, and On the Street Where You Live from My Fair Lady, of course. Not a song that she would sing from that show, because it's sung by one of the male characters, but a great performance of it nonetheless. And Kerry's out on tour this autumn. She's going to, not hugely nearby, to be honest with you, I think Bishop Stortford, and there was one other not too far away as well. So do check out on her website if you fancy going and seeing. It's a rock tour. She did her West End tour over the last couple of years, and now she's doing a rock tour. I need to book myself in for tickets there. The more local ones are in October for that. Some more music now. How about something from Hadestown, which is still on in the West End, booking until June of next year, in fact, at the Lyric Theatre. This is from the UK cast recording. The song is called If It's True What They Say.

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Because he thought no one could hear. But everybody knows that walls have ears.

from Hadestown. That's the London recording of If It's True What They Say, and you can still see that in the West End. A bit different, as I've said before, from many musicals. The music is a bit different, but it does tell a familiar story of Orpheus and Eurydice and their trip to Hades. So if you haven't seen it, I do recommend it. It's good fun. Right, the other piece of news for you this week is that Patti LuPone is returning to the West End. She's got what's called a theatrical concert. Not quite sure what that is, but she's doing one. And she's done it before, and she's now bringing it to the Coliseum on the 14th and 15th of February. It's called Matters of the Heart. So if you're a fan of Patti LuPone, she of course is in the West End recently. What she did, I can't remember which show she did, but she was in quite a Ladies Who Lunch and stuff she's done before. She's a pretty big name from Broadway. So if you fancy that one, 14th and 15th of February at the Coliseum. Now, the next piece of music I saw at the Royal Albert Hall. This was the Chess in Concert quite a few years ago now. And this is Idina Menzel and company with Heaven Help My Heart.

0: There we go, Idina Menzel, Heaven Help My Heart from Chess. Now, I did take my nephews to see the comedy about spies, which is by the same company that do the play that goes wrong and Peter Pan goes wrong and all that kind of thing. And they really loved it. They are, 17 and 15 now, and they really enjoyed it, so much so that the older ones asked if we can go and see A Christmas Carol Goes Wrong at Christmas, so we may be going to see that. From my take, it's fairly obvious kind of stuff. Everybody around me was laughing and finding it hilarious, but I don't quite fall into line. I mean, there were some bits you could see were funny and things, but a lot of it was quite obvious. But I mean, it was diverting for a few hours on a Friday night, and the boys enjoyed it, which was the most important thing. Definitely something you could take the kids to. There are quite a lot of kids there watching it. So that's the comedy about spies up at the Adelphi Theatre, I think it was, on the Strand, which is playing for a little bit longer. And as I say, they've still got The Plays That Goes Wrong in the West End, and they've got A Christmas Carol Goes Wrong coming back December and January. There's quite a few productions of A Christmas Carol not going wrong, but A Christmas Carol this Christmas, I think. I guess they probably always are, aren't they? Anyway, I am going to leave you now with the last piece of music. I'm doing a double header of Idina Menzel for our last two tracks. Thank you for joining me here on Curtain Up. I hope you'll come back next week for more theatre music and news. Stay tuned now for your Wednesday requests. But this is from Wicked, and this is, of course, the brilliant Idina Menzel.
1: Oh, Miss Elphaba, the things one hears these days. Dreadful things. I've heard of an Oxa professor from Quox, no longer permitted to teach, who has lost all powers of speech. And an owl in Munchkin Rock, a vicar with a thriving flock, forbidden to preach. Now he only can screech. Only rumours, but still

0: 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Sorry, bad.
1: Dr. Dillamon, if something bad is happening to the animals, someone's got to tell the wizard. That's why we have a wizard. So nothing bad.
0: I hope you're right.
2: Nothing all that bad.
0: Nothing truly bad. Sorry. 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

0: And so we turn our attention to your Wednesday requests here on Radio Redhill. I'm still Sean Wallace.
1: And a very good Wednesday evening to all of you from me, Simon Wallace.
0: How are you, Simon?
1: I'm good, thanks, Sean. You?
0: Yeah, I'm well, thank you.
1: Good.
0: Yeah, just adjusting to, you know, bank holiday weeks and what day of the week is it? Just not quite sure, but we are on Wednesday. And it's not been the nicest day weather-wise.
1: No, a little bit more of that wet stuff, which is good in a way.
0: Yep, but right, and you've been out and about collecting some requests, some for tonight and some for tomorrow. How were folk out in the wards?
1: Yep, I went around Copthorne Ward and Tilgate Ward and met some lovely people. And as you say, some requests this evening, some tomorrow.
0: And Odette was out as well this evening, but she's not feeling too well, so she's had to go home. But she collected some requests again, some for tonight and some for tomorrow. So we're going to start on the Chaldon Ward with Barbara, and we've got some Don Henley for you.
1: Copthorne Ward and Thadsey, you asked for something by Ed Sheeran.
0: Janet on the Lye Ward, we've got some Elvis for you.
1: Jackie's on the Copthorne and she wanted a happy song by Pharrell Williams.
0: Sheena on the Lye Ward, we've got the Four Tops for you.
1: Andy's on Copthorne and you asked for something by Robbie Williams.
0: Then we've got some ABBA for Jean on the Lye Ward.
1: Kathy's on Copthorne, she asked for something by Elton John.
0: Marianne's on the Brook Ward and we've got some country music for you.
1: Wendy's on the Copthorne Ward and asked for a track by Billy Joel.
0: Catherine on the Tandridge Ward, we've got a song coming up for you.
1: I've got Lee Ward this time, and Yvonne, you asked for a classic track by Paul Hurum.
0: Then on the Chaldon Ward, Jackie, we've got some Coldplay for you.
1: Susan Smith on the Chaldon Ward, you asked for something by The Shadows.
0: We've got some Sade for John on the Brook Ward.
1: Kel, who, it says here, ex-Charlwood Ward, you asked for something by XTC.
0: Susan on the Lye Ward, we've got some Ed Sheeran for you.
1: Paul's on the Buckland Ward, and you asked for something by The Specials.
0: Carol on the Chaldon Ward, we've got some Elvis for you.
1: And the last one in my pile is from Colin Hastings, ex-Radio Redhill presenter, and a track by Simon and Garfunkel.
0: And then for Deborah on the Copthorne Ward, you've asked for a song. It's an extremely long one. It's 8.5 minutes. We'll do our best to play as much of that as we can before the end of the show. But we're going to start on the Chaldon Ward with Barbara, and we've played you a couple of songs already, and your final request is actually a song that I really like, so I'm pleased you've chosen this one. You have asked to hear Don Henley and The Boys of Summer.

0: Don Henley and the Boys of Summer for Barbara on the Children Ward.
1: And good evening to Thadsey, who actually works at the hospital, but unfortunately has found herself on the other side of the fence as a patient on Copthorne Ward. But she has requested this song for everybody who is in hospital. She's asked for Ed Sheeran and Azizam.

0: As is Am, Ed Sheeran there, requested by Thetsi on the Cotswold Moors. For everybody who's in hospital, and Thetsi, I hope you're feeling better soon.
1: Now we're coming to Janet on the Lye Ward. You asked for an upbeat song by Elvis, so I've chosen Jailhouse Rock.

0: Elvis Presley and Jailhouse Rock for Janet on the Lye Ward.
1: And time for another upbeat, although slightly different track, this time requested by Jackie, who's on the Copthorne Ward. She says it's a happy song for all those feeling a little bit under the weather right now. Here's Pharrell Williams and Happy.

0: trying to spread even a little happiness throughout the hospital there. Pharrell Williams with Happy, and that was requested by Jackie, who's on the Copthorne ward.
1: Now we come to Sheena, who's on the Lye ward. And Sheena, you asked for Anything by the Four Tops, and I kind of like this one, so I hope you do too. It's Walk Away, Renee.

0: four tops, and walk away, Renee, for Sheena on the Lye Ward.
1: Good evening again to Andy on the Copthorne Ward. I spoke to you earlier and you requested this next track by Robbie Williams, and you asked for it to be dedicated to your mum, Jill. So both of you, here's Angels.

0: Robbie Williams, Angel there, requested by Andy, who's on the Cotford Ward and dedicated to his mum, Jill. And Andy, I see you've also requested Dire Straits' Soldan of Swing, which we'll get the team to play you tomorrow evening.
1: Now we come to Jean on the Lye Ward. And Jean, you asked for a song by ABBA and you wanted it for John and for Susan. So this is Dancing Queen.

0: ABBA and Dancing Queen. That was a Gene on the Lye Ward, dedicated to John and Susan.
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4: Welcome back to your Wednesday requests, and Kathy on the Copthorne Ward, you requested this next track for your husband Phil, dedicated to Phil for being such a star. So for Phil and for Kathy, here's Elton John with Circle of Life.